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2: 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The way, the truth, and the light. 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
4: Clear sky overnight with a little bit of fog developing, windy as well, with gusts up to 50 kilometers an hour, low down to plus 5. Tomorrow, sunshine and fog lifting in the morning, a high of 22 degrees. Thursday, a pretty good chance we'll see some rain showers and a high of 20. Check out your current weather details, 7-day forecast and weather radar on the Janny King weather page at chvnradio.com and on the CHVN radio app.
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1: In 1 Corinthians chapter 15, the Apostle Paul says that death is swallowed up in victory for the believer in Jesus Christ. Here is Heidi, Terry, and Tim to sing, "Goodbye, World, Goodbye."

The Bible has the answer. You have provided the questions. We search God's Word, the Holy Bible, in order to find the answers. Question number one. What does Matthew chapter 7 and verse 15 mean? Let me read that for you. It is towards the conclusion of Jesus' great Sermon on the Mount. Beware of the false prophets who come to you in sheep's clothing, but inwardly are ravenous wolves. We know what a sheep is, and we know what a wolf is. A sheep is something that we would not mind being close to. A wolf is most certainly something that we would not wish to be anywhere near, for it is an animal of attack, whereas a sheep is much more sedentary. And so here we have the comparison, Jesus saying, and early in the life of the new church, the first century church, there were false prophets, false teachers, false preachers, just as there had been false prophets all through the Old Testament and in Jesus' time in like manner. Jesus himself, he warns the people. He says, watch out, be aware.

Be on the alert. You shall know them in a particular way. And my response is, what does it mean? And I say, keep on reading. Keep going. Don't stop at that verse, but read the following verses, verses 16 all the way down to verse 27, where Jesus clarifies who he is talking about and how you would know these individuals. Verse 16, you will know them by their fruits. And he repeats that once again in verse 20. You will know them by their fruits. And Jesus even says, not everyone who says to me, Lord, Lord, which is a term of honor, but not everyone who just verbalizes or gives lip service, not everyone who says to me, Lord, Lord, will enter the kingdom of heaven, but he who does the will of my Father who is in heaven will enter. And so Jesus begins this portion of the Sermon on the Mount, the concluding words as he draws to a conclusion. He says, beware, you have heard my words, you have drunk of the living water, you have fed upon the living true bread of heaven, which I have brought to you. Don't turn away from this rich spiritual food in order to feast upon the dry husks that the false prophets, teachers, and preachers who will bring to you. And you'll know them. You will know them. See what their life is like and be vigilant. Be alert for your own spiritual health and for the spiritual health of others. Question number two. Do we receive the Holy Spirit when we are born again? And following with that, does the Spirit indwell every true believer? John chapter 14, 15, and 16. This is the teaching section which John records for us of Jesus immediately before he gives the high priestly prayer in John chapter 17, and then Jesus is gone from them. He goes through Gethsemane and through Pilate's judgment hall, he goes to Calvary's cross. John 14, 15, and 16, Jesus is preparing his disciples for what would come hereafter, giving them words of comfort, giving them words of assurance, speaking to them most especially about the Holy Spirit. In John chapter 14 and verse 16, he says, I will ask the Father, and he will give you another helper, that he may be with you forever. That is the Spirit of truth, whom the world cannot receive because it does not see him or know him. But you know him, and hear these words, because he abides with you and will be in you. Does every spirit indwell every true believer? The answer is yes. We would not even be born again except it were by the Spirit of God. We would not have come to salvation except the Spirit had taken the things of Christ and made them real to us and drawn us to salvation, brought us to life. Now, Ephesians chapter 4, verse 30, and also chapter 5, verse 18, also have good counsel on this. Ephesians 4, 30 says, do not grieve the Holy Spirit. We can grieve the Holy Spirit and hold off the Holy Spirit. Paul says, do not grieve the Holy Spirit by whom you were sealed for the day of redemption. And Ephesians 5, 18, do not get drunk with wine, for that is dissipation, but be filled, be chock full of the Spirit of the living God. This is the real question. The Holy Spirit is the third member of the Holy Trinity and therefore has all of the attributes of divinity. And one of those attributes is that he is omnipresent.
And so the Holy Spirit is also present at the lives of unbelievers. He is everywhere present. The question is your life, dear friend, dear brother, sister in Christ, is your life full of the Holy Spirit? Or are you saying, Lord, I love you. I'm so glad that I'm a child of God. I'm so glad that I'm going to heaven, but there are these corners in my life. They are still precious to me. I really don't want your attention to be drawn to those places. I don't want to surrender them to you. They are still little holdouts. Are you saying, Lord, every part of me, I surrender. I absolutely surrender myself to you. I want your Spirit to permeate me in every fiber. So the Holy Spirit indwells you, but are you holding the Spirit off? Are you hesitant to let the Spirit have control and have his way? Oh, surrender, I pray. I encourage you to allow the Holy Spirit of God to have full sway in your life today. Thank you for these questions. If you have a question, send it to us. Our mailing address, Faith to Live By, Box 426, Winnipeg, Manitoba, R3C2H6. 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

The Faith to Live By musicians are pleased to announce a brand new CD of 13 songs under the title Joy Comes in the Morning. The title track, Joy Comes in the Morning, is sung by the male quartet. We also have the ladies trio singing We Praise Thee, O God, Our Redeemer. Heidi and Rick team up to sing Until Then. The full group sing both Shelter Me and The Lord Bless You and Keep You, a great favorite of mine. Rick also sings He's Been Faithful. Joy comes in the morning indeed. And we would like to put a copy of this brand new 13-song CD into your hands as quickly as possible. 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Also, our website, faithtoliveby.ca, has a means of you requesting a CD to be sent to you by Canada Post, or you can there download immediately and at no charge the audio files of this CD as well as many previous CDs. And let me underscore that the CD as well as the audio files from the website are all completely at no charge to you whatsoever.

We have so far asked the question, who is this man? Even as the disciples, what manner of man is this that we are following? And we look to Jesus. He is the Son of God. He is God incarnate, and he is God's Lamb. We continue with a fourth message, and we consider that Jesus is the unblemished one. That does not mean that he never encountered a struggle or a difficulty during his journey, during his pilgrimage on this earth. For we have it plainly recorded for us in Matthew's gospel and the other gospels of how that Jesus was tempted of the devil in the wilderness for a period of 40 days. At the outset of his ministry, he is led of the Spirit into the wilderness. It is specifically in the plan of God that Jesus be impelled into the wilderness to confront the devil toe to toe and nose to nose, and the devil doing his best in order to cause Jesus to fail, to cause Jesus to stumble. Are you looking for a leader that is worth following? Are you looking for a Savior who is more than able to lead you forward because he knows the way in which we might stand against the tricks, against the devices of the devil? Are you looking for someone who is tried and true, or are you looking for someone who might be able to do the job? If you are looking for a mighty Savior, then you need to look to Jesus Christ. If you are already a believer in Jesus Christ, you can have the full confidence of heaven and earth that Jesus Christ is more than able to care for you, to watch over you, that he is the shepherd who never slumbers or sleeps. He is the great and the good shepherd. And we read in Matthew chapter 4 that Jesus was led by the Spirit into the wilderness to be tempted by the devil. And after he had fasted 40 days and 40 nights, he then became hungry. Other gospels, they record that Jesus was tempted for 40 days. And then at the end of those 40 days, we have the three encounters which are specifically listed for us here. And Jesus, he is not simply tried three times. I think that many of us would say, oh, if in my life I had only been tried, if I had only been tempted three times and three times alone, I would have been rejoicing. For it seems that every day, and indeed every day, does have its trials and temptations. But Jesus was not tried just once, and even at the end, it says that the devil left him until a suitable opportunity, until a time where the devil, as that crouching lion, could pounce on him in a moment when he thought that Jesus might be vulnerable. I hold out to you Jesus, the Lamb of God, Jesus, the one who is unblemished, not because he was untried, but because he was tested, he was tempted, and yet he was victorious. And he is the one who is able to cause you to stand against the wiles of the devil. Let us continue to read. The tempter, Satan, came and said to him, "If you are the Son of God, command that these stones become bread." Jesus replies all three times in a particular way. He does not, even as the Son of God, say, "Now look, devil, I'm the Son of God. You were that great angel, Lucifer. You were the most exalted of all the angelic host in heaven, and you know who I am." Jesus, he goes to the written word of God in order to hold in his hand the sword of the Spirit, which is the word of God, and to hold high the shield of faith, even as the Apostle Paul describes it for us.
Jesus says, devil, it is written, man shall not live on bread alone, but on every word that proceeds out of the mouth of God. The devil then took him into the holy city and had him stand on the pinnacle of the temple and said to him, if you are the Son of God, throw yourself down, for it is written, he will command his angels concerning you. Jesus then replies, on the other hand, it is written, you shall not put the Lord your God to the test. Jesus goes to the scriptures. We can as well. Again, the devil showed him, took him to a very high mountain and showed him all the kingdoms of the world and their glory. And Jesus doesn't say, oh, devil, you don't know what you're talking about. There was glory in those kingdoms, but there is far surpassing glory. And Jesus replies once again, it is written, you shall worship the Lord your God and serve him only. Jesus, unblemished, yet he had been tempted and tried. Follow after him and take up his good counsel. Take his example to the Word of God each and every time. And may the Lord bless you richly.

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9: 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That put the song on and I completely broke down in tears, ugly crying, the whole nine yards. It was Lauren Daigle, How Can It Be? It was because it doesn't matter what I have done, Jesus still loves me.
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11: Clear sky overnight with a little bit of fog developing, windy as well, with gusts up to 50 kilometers an hour, low down to plus 5. Tomorrow, sunshine and fog lifting in the morning, a high of 22 degrees. Thursday, a pretty good chance we'll see some rain showers and a high of 20. Check out your current weather details, 7-day forecast and weather radar on the Janie King weather page at chvnradio.com and on the CHVN radio app.
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0: It's as Canadian as the Rockies, eating beaver tails and street hockey. 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
3: You know, when I first started writing music, and probably for the first 10 years I played music, I was very, you know, I didn't want to try anything different. I didn't want to look goofy or sound goofy or, you know, when I first started playing guitar, you know, started writing songs in college, you know, I hadn't really discovered my voice yet. So everything I sang was very, you know, almost like you're just reading lyrics. I think I would go back and throw all that out the window and just say, go for it. You know, don't be worried what you look like or what you sound like.
0: One Heart is brought to you by the following sponsors.
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0: first of the queen-like qualities I want to emphasize is what I find in Esther, a grace-filled charm and elegance. Here was a woman of great grace. Though she came to the harem somewhat reluctantly, she did not come with a sour attitude. I'm convinced she sensed God's hand in it.
1: As a woman of strength and dignity, Esther has become a model for the ages, and rightfully so. She not only demonstrated integrity, but her courage would alter history forever. Today on Insight for Living, Chuck Swindoll continues his study of her life story. Chuck set the scene yesterday. Esther is in her late teens, perhaps her early 20s, when we find her in the powder room of the palace. She's there with other contestants who are putting on their makeup for the Miss Persia pageant. With this imagery in mind, let's pick up in Esther chapter 2.

The Bible is replete with examples of the significance and the strength, the power God has given the woman. Look at Proverbs 11:16. A gracious woman attains honor. Violent men attain riches. Isn't that interesting? There is something about the grace and, as I shall say later, the charm of a woman that brings her a place of honor that we men would love to have but cannot attain. Look at 12:4. An excellent wife is the crown of her husband. She is the final jewel. She is the uppermost crown. She gives him a place of significance, personally and publicly. Look at 18:22. He who finds a wife finds a good thing and obtains favor from the Lord. And 19:14, same book, next chapter. House and wealth are an inheritance from fathers, but a prudent wife is from the Lord. You have a wife who leads the family with good, reasonable sense that is in her realm of leadership. Do you have one who gives you prudent counsel? You have been given that person from the Lord. I wonder when the last time was you told her that. That she comes to you as his gift. Best of all pieces of literature on the woman is chapter 31, Proverbs. It's the classic section, in my opinion, of anything I have ever read or upholding the dignity and honor of the woman. 31:10, an excellent wife. The old version reads, a virtuous woman who can find. Her worth is far above jewels. And then he begins, after that opening, to describe the worth of the woman. She has a husband who trusts in her. Why, of course. He will have no lack of gain. She does him good and not evil all the days of her life. And then it describes her diligence as she carries out her responsibility. Verse 21, she's not afraid of the snow for her household. She's prepared for it. 25, my wife's favorite verse. Strength and dignity are her clothing. And she smiles at the future. There is a strength of character and there is a sense of dignity about the godly woman that cannot be found even among godly men. We're looking into the life of an Old Testament woman named Esther as we study this wonderful biography. I'd like to have you turn back to the second chapter. The land is Persia. The place is Susa, or as it's otherwise called, Shushan, the capital of Persia. The king is Ahasuerus, otherwise known as Xerxes. His wife, Vashti, has been demoted from the throne for reasons we'll not get back into, but we covered that last time. She is a forgotten soul, never to be mentioned again. He comes back from war, and he's lonely and in need of the affection and care and enjoyment and pleasure of a wife. His counselors say, here is a unique way to do it. Let's find every possible available beautiful young woman in the kingdom, in all the provinces, and let's bring her here and let you take your choice, and she will become the queen. Notice in reading chapter 2 of Esther, verse 3, the development of the story. Let the king appoint overseers in all the provinces of his kingdom, that they may gather every beautiful young virgin to Susa, the capital, to the harem, into the custody of Haggai, the king's eunuch, who was in charge of the women, and let their cosmetics be given them. It's plain and simple, a beauty contest. And the women come from all the provinces. The plan was that the finalist would be given an opportunity, literally, to have an audience with the king. They would spend a night with the king. They would bring with them all their elegance and charm and seduction and beauty that they could possibly muster in a year's time. And he would make his choice once he has been with these women. Out of the midst of all of this, Esther comes on the scene. Now, you might think, as you hear the story,
with the basis being perhaps the Rose Bowl Queen we're familiar with, or Miss America, or Mrs. America. You might think women from all over the kingdom clamored for an opportunity to be a part. I rather suspect they did, except for one.

the land of Palestine. And because of the turning and twisting of historical events, her people have been brought in exile to Persia. So she's living a life, rather obscurely, in the home of Mordecai. I'm sure it was a sheltered home, a monotheistic home, a home of great care and concern for character and for deep beauty. On top of all this, she had a physical beauty that attracted people to her. Verse 8. It came about when the command and decree of the king were heard, and many young ladies were gathered to Susa, the capital, into the custody of Haggai. Now read carefully. That Esther was taken to the king's palace into the custody of Haggai, who was in charge of the women. I don't know if there was coercion. We're not told that she was forced to go. But I think it would be fair to say there was reluctance. I mean, just stop and think. Why would a young Jewish woman want to get involved in a plan that would involve time with a heathen king and the possibility of intermarriage outside her race? Why would Mordecai ever give his permission for such? Now, I think it's safe to say she went reluctantly. And by the way, isn't it refreshing to find a little reluctance in a beautiful woman? Isn't it a delight to come across a young woman who has been beautiful, especially so in her growing up years, so that when she comes to full bloom, we say, in her young adult years, that she's still surprised that you find her attractive? Isn't it delightful to observe true beauty, which carries with it a modesty and a reluctance to compete for honors physically? I see that in Esther, and I'm impressed by it. I mean, it doesn't take much imagination to realize that there was a competitive spirit in the harem. I mean, harems are not places where great character is cultivated. Can you imagine the scene of dozens of finalists as they make their way to this harem to have their place in the sun? I mean, can you imagine how tough it would be to maintain your spiritual equilibrium when everything in the scene around you is emphasizing the physical beauty of your body and that of all the other women in the harem? Before I read James Hastings' colorful comments about that very subject, let me read from the scriptures. I want you to see Esther in true beauty. You'll love her all the more. Verse 9, the young lady pleased him, that is, Haggai, the one in whose custody she was placed. The young lady pleased Haggai and found favor with him. So he, watch closely, quickly, watch the verbs, he quickly provided her with her cosmetics and food, gave her 7 choice maids from the king's palace, transferred her and her maids to the best place in the harem. I'll tell you, you've heard the old song, whatever Lola wants, Lola gets. Believe me, whatever Esther wanted, Esther could get. Because she not only won the favor of those who found her, discovered her, she has now won the favor of Haggai, who is the key to getting into the king's palace. And he says, whatever you want, you can have. Think of that. But none of it goes to her head. James Hastings, an old writer who does a great work on this biography, writes these things. The beauty of Esther's character is this. She was not spoiled by her great elevation. A weaker person would have been dizzy with selfish elation. The orphan girl who had grown up into beauty under the care of Mordecai was suddenly lifted from sheltered obscurity into the fierce light that beats upon a throne. The splendor of her career is seen in this very fact, that she does not succumb to the luxury of her surroundings. The royal harem among the lily beds

0: of Shushan is like a palace in the land of the lotus eaters, where it is always afternoon. And its inmates, in their dreamy indolence, are tempted to forget all obligations and interest in securing every comfort wealth can lavish upon them. Well, of course, Hastings calls this scene of the harem a hothouse of narcotics. I mean, this is the place to get high on seduction, cultivating the ability to put your charm to use to get what you want, namely the highest office a woman could hold in the kingdom. Turn it on. And here's how. Available to this woman was all the jewelry, all the perfume, all the cosmetics, all the clothing that would be needed to make her physically attractive to the lonely king. Now, what we are about to read in the verses that follow, 9 through 17, are what I want to suggest are six queen-like character traits, not limited to Esther, but available even in our generation. I want to say something rather candidly that I hadn't planned to say, but I think it perhaps will add emphasis to these qualities. These are the kind of things, dads, that are to be passed on to daughters. And it is never too late. Last evening, I realized at the end of my study that I hadn't talked to one of our daughters about this particular subject. And so Colleen and I planned supper together, and while we were eating, I had typed up the list that I'm going to share with you today. And I slid it across the table at the little restaurant where we were, and I said, "Honey, I want you to read these things." And in the note, I suggested that she spend the next 2 weeks committing them to memory. Here is a beautiful 22-year-old woman who has available to her what any other young woman in Southern California has available to her. In my daughter's case, she also happens to have a father, as I'm sure in your daughter's case, who wants only the best for her. Unless she becomes streetwise in knowing how to use her body to get what she wants, I much prefer that she use these character qualities to get what God wants for her. Without trying to sound overpious, you know me better than that, I hope. We embraced, and with some tears, we said goodbye, and I left her with this little envelope I want her to read. It's with the same sense of care that I share these things with you today, because I personally believe they are as needed as ever, perhaps more so in our seductive environment in the latter part of the 20th century. So if I may have the ladies' attention for a while, and I'm sure when I say that, there isn't a man that won't be listening in, I'd like to say some things for you. And having said what I've said regarding my position on your worth and your significance, I hope you are free of any defensiveness, because I have only your good at heart. I'd love to know that out of this message come numerous godly lives on the part of our women. And it is never too late to do what is right, no matter what your background may be. Let me give them to you in a fashion simply that will seem rather pedantic, but it'll help get the point across. You may want to make notes of them. Number one, a grace-filled charm and elegance. Verse 9. The first of the queen-like qualities I want to emphasize is what I find in Esther, a grace-filled charm and elegance. Will you observe again, verse 9, the young lady pleased him and found favor with him. The original says, get this, she lifted up grace before his face. Beautiful expression. Here was a woman of great grace. Though she came to the harem somewhat reluctantly, she did not come with a sour attitude. I'm convinced she sensed God's hand in it, Why else would she have been there? God has a right to bend whatever rules and to shape whatever size he wishes history to fall into. And she found herself unable to say no. She was commanded to go, and so she came and lifted up grace before the face of Haggai. So gracious was she that he, notice again, verse 9, quickly provided her with all that she needed and then some. Talk about being pampered and indulged. There was every emphasis you could imagine on the cultivating, the alluring, on the sensual techniques of lovemaking, of winning the heart of a lonely king. How charming this woman was. She lifted up grace before the face of this man. Second, will you note an unusual restraint and control? Another queen-like quality of this woman, an unusual restraint and control. Verse 10, Esther did not make known her people or her kindred. In other words, she told no one she was Jewish. Why? Because Mordecai had instructed her that she should not make them known. None of the heady Himalayan heights of the harem caused her to break her covenant with Mordecai. Ladies, let me say that God has given you an air of mystery. He's not given men the same. We are a pretty predictable bunch. Women, how often I have heard your husband say, I just don't know how to figure her out. I just don't understand. For example, the woman will say, what I need is a good cry. My friend, in all of my life, I have never known a good cry. My wife knows them. Your wife knows them. Your daughter knows them. How, after a cry, one feels better, I am still trying to figure out. Here's my whole point. There is an air of mystery about you, an unpredictability that we find intriguing. Your ability to restrain yourself only heightens the mystery, especially as it relates to verbal restraint. It is interesting that Esther knew more than she told. Esther kept secret many things she never shared. Ladies, you're not alone in this, but you know if it is your weakness, verbal restraint can easily become a forgotten virtue. In other words, don't talk so much. And you will discover that there will be about you an unusual restraint and control that will work in your favor, not against you. Learn to keep secrets. Learn to keep confidences, especially the secrets of your husband. And if you are not married, the secrets of your friends. I suppose I don't appreciate anything more in a woman than I do the ability to keep a secret. Keep the confidences that are placed on you. An unusual restraint and control. It's a queen-like character. Number three, a continual teachable spirit. Verse 10 and verse 20. Listen to the words at the end of verse 10. Mordecai had instructed her she should not make them known. Verse 20. Esther had not yet made known her kindred or her people. She's now the queen by the time we get to verse 20. Even as Mordecai had commanded her. She is still teachable. Even becoming a finalist didn't cause her to flaunt her independence. Or becoming the queen. Isn't it lovely to come across great, dignified, well-traveled, wise women who still listen and are still willing to learn from whomever? Some of you are wonderfully gifted teachers. You have the ability to stand before a group and to open the scriptures or to open the subject of your field and hold an audience in rapt attention. Others of you have distinguished yourself in public service. You have served some prestigious roles and offices in the community. A few of you are well-traveled and you have sat in exclusive circles, and you could drop the names of powerful men and women who know you personally. May I ask, has that changed your teachability? Do you now see yourself as the consummate authority, or has it simply made you aware of how vast your ignorance really is? I hope the latter. Someone has said education is going from an unconscious to conscious awareness of one's ignorance. I think that's true. You have no corner on wisdom. All the name dropping in the world does not heighten the significance of your character. If anything, it reduces it. Your need now more than ever, acute need, is to learn and to be teachable. Learning from your children, learning from friends, learning even from your enemies. How beautiful it is to find a teachable spirit in a significant woman. Number four, an unselfish modesty and authenticity. This woman cannot be more than 20, 25 years old. This is a chance of a lifetime for her to have whatever she wishes. And she just simply stands on her own character and the advice of the man who knew what seemed to be best. There's a real unselfish modesty, a withdrawal from extravagance and authenticity.
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1: Scientists have discovered something in the human body, something that's been there all along, but even the most brilliant doctors had no idea. They've always believed and taught that there were two circulatory systems, and it turns out there's a third.

0: most of us learned and probably forgot long ago that there are two circulatory systems in the body, the cardiovascular and the lymphatic. But now scientists say there is also a circulatory system in the connective tissue that functions like a cellular stocking wrapped around every muscle, nerve, blood vessel, and organ. And now, says the New York Times, the human body looks less like a patchwork quilt and more like a knitted blanket. We can marvel, but we shouldn't be surprised. Psalm 139 praises the one who knit each of us together in our mother's womb. My frame was not hidden from you when I was being made in secret, intricately woven in the depths of the earth. Welcome to Haven today. I'm David Wolin, sharing the great story that's all about Jesus. We're in a series called Spiritual Questions Gen Z is Asking. And if you're between the ages of 14 and 29, you're part of this generation, and I love that you're listening. In one sense, this series is about you, but the audience in mind is the older generations, people my age and up, because in many ways, we've misunderstood you, and there are some things we need to learn about you. And so, older millennials, fellow Gen Xers, boomers, many of us, maybe most of us, we've had a difficult time understanding Gen Z. I have, but it's not for lack of wanting to connect. There's a gap. Often we're just not sure what the gap is, why it's there, or how to cross it. And I have specific people in mind. I'm thinking about godly men and women in their 40s and 50s, Christian grandparents in their 60s, 70s, and 80s. There are precious loved ones in all of our lives in their teens and 20s, and we long to encourage them to draw closer to Christ and to walk with Him. But it's been a challenging road. Well, that's why the conversation with Dr. Tanita Maddox has been so helpful. She's a Gen Z expert, and she serves in leadership with Young Life. I've learned a ton from her in a short period of time, and today we'll be talking about a variety of topics, including the way Gen Z understands truth. I'm going to play a little preview clip here. It's longer than usual, but it's so good. Tanita just nails it with this insight.
1: Imagine having some values. Like, they have a high value of social justice, right? I want to see good happen in the world and evil stop in the world. But when you don't have an anchor of truth on that, and you don't have a way to prioritize the values that you have, then they're facing this world saying, I'm supposed to stand up for what is right, and I'm supposed to stand against what is wrong. But at the same time, I'm supposed to say that no one is right and no one is wrong. And there's no determination of what is evil or what is good except for what I feel. And we've really left them kind of flailing, going, no, I want to stand for what's good, but you've removed truth. So how am I supposed to figure this out?
0: That's Tanita Maddox. She'll be back with us in a moment. She wrote the breakthrough book called What Gen Z Really Wants to Know About God. Almost without question, the Lord has put a Gen Zer in all of our lives. They're in their teens or 20s. Could be your own kids, maybe nieces or nephews, could be grandkids. This is a generation that God has called us to reach for Christ. And if we're honest, we've struggled to do that well. Well, this book identifies some of the top reasons, and it helps us to chart a path forward. Very practical, very applicable. And it's our way of saying thank you for your gift of ministry support to help keep Haven today on the airwaves. Give us a call at 865-HAVEN, 865-HAVEN, or you can also give online at haventoday.org. The website, one more time, haventoday.org. And now we'll open with a declaration of gospel truth that Gen Z and also we need to hear. Matt Boswell and Matt Papa with Completely Known, Completely Loved.

0: This is Haven Today. I'm David Wolin, and we're joined again by Tanita Maddox, an author of a fantastic book called What Gen Z Really Wants to Know About God. And we've been talking about this the last couple of days on Haven Today. And there's a part of the conversation that I'm really excited about that we haven't had a chance to get to. So that's where we'll go today. And Tanita, I'm actually going to flip to the end of your book and read this statement that I highlighted because it really stuck out to me. And you were talking about the potential of Gen Z, reminding us that they are also created in the image of God, and you said this, the enemy focuses his attack on those he fears. And you said, I think there is something about Gen Z that scares the enemy. If this generation really understands who God is and who they are in Christ, they will be a global force of faith to reckon with. Why did you write that? What do you see?
1: Part of it is I've watched the enemy really come after this group of young people really hard, you know, and part of it is isolating them from adults. And part of it is just some of the mental health stuff that's going on and just deep questions and realizing that there's been such a focused effort to tear down a generation that is actually global. It's our first real global generation where the same name and a lot of the same characteristics are appearing across cultural lines. Yeah. And I think that when I looked at that, I go, oh, I think the enemy's scared. Like, why else would he attack a group of people so acutely? And when I started to put that together, I went, man, we have to fight for these kids. We got to fight for these young 20-year-olds. Like, we got to fight for them because they're being attacked and mostly not realizing it or passive to it, instead of saying, oh, like, there's something that's very scary about this for the enemy. So when I look at their potential, I look at how deeply they are seeking truth, how globally they are connected. And some of it, I mean, we see some of these protests that have happened in different parts of the world under the same kind of anime flag that is flying. And you're like, they can start movements really quickly and they can go global very fast. What would happen if this generation was on fire for the Lord? Like, what kind of force is that? We're not talking about a person in one country making a difference. We're talking about a few billion people across the world fighting for the Lord. And that, I think that is a very scary thing for the enemy. And one thing that we have not really realized could be true about our Gen Zers.
0: Yeah, that's right. And a big reason for that, which we've talked about at length, is some of the disconnect and some of the things that maybe we see on the surface. And this is a generation often that is struggling right now in various ways. My wife and Marcy and I have observed this at times, just in whether it's inviting people over to our house or out for coffee, from this generation. And again, every time we're talking about generations, we're painting with too broad a brush, but it is a pattern. And we've noticed, what we would have described as maybe a commitment issue, where they say they're going to be somewhere and then they don't show up. More so, I think, than other generations, but there's something beneath the surface that we don't realize is going on, isn't there?
1: Yeah, they have been marketed to from a very young age that there is a perfect choice or a perfect opportunity. Some of this comes from the fear of missing out, which used to be a joke when we said FOMO when I was growing up. It was like a joke, but it is actually now like a psychological thing that's being studied of what happens if you do have a fear of missing out on things. And, you know, part of that's our marketing companies. They have definitely focused that message on our young people of, if you don't choose this or if you're not available for this, you're going to miss this opportunity and you're going to regret it for the rest of your life. When you talk about Generation Z's relationship with failure also as part of their identity formation, that their experience is not that failure is part of a learning journey, but failure determines who you are and who you are not, then choosing the wrong opportunity or making the wrong commitment is also a failure and starts to determine your identity. So when we see our young people struggle with that and we think, why can't you just commit? I don't think we realize what's on the line for them, that they are actually devastated at the idea of failing at picking the wrong thing and then missing out on what could have been. And so it'd be better to not fail and just not commit to anything.
0: Yeah.
1: And what we haven't done is essentially teach our Gen Zers how to cope with or walk through that failure in very concrete ways, or if they make a decision, and to be present. Like, why did the Lord have you in this space? Where are you going to look for what he wants for you? Where can you find joy? What are you going to learn from? Mm-hmm. Instead of always looking around and saying, what did I miss out on? And did I fail at this? Am I going to regret this? And does this determine who mm-hmm. I am and who I'm not? Those mm-hmm. are big questions, but when you're just asking, I just wanted you to come over for dinner.
0: Yeah. Yeah. Well, and you've also talked a lot about the massive prevalence of debilitating anxiety that is so common. And sometimes the reason they don't show up is it's just more than I can handle right now, which, you know, depending on who you are, that might solicit an eye roll. Or I think if we've got the Lord's heart for them, hopefully a huge amount of compassion. Because what must that really feel like to get in the way of whether I can follow through on what I meant to do today or not? And that's something that comes through very strongly in your book, a very tender heart toward what it feels like to be a Gen Zer and to communicate the very true and real love of God toward them and his desire for them to be have the fulfillment and real hope and joy and life in Christ that he made them for. And that's what's, you've communicated this, that's what's driven you so much to continue on in youth ministry.
1: Well, when I talk to adults, you know, I hear a lot of this, you know, Gen Z should be more resilient. They just need more resilience. And resilience is actually a skill that is built over time through navigating obstacles and figuring out our way through it. It's not something that we should just expect. It's something that we walk with. But when it comes to mm-hmm. Gen Z, I say, no, we have to be the resilient ones. You cannot ask people mm-hmm. who are helpless to help themselves. We mm-hmm. have to go there and bring hope yeah. and bring truth to a group of people who is hopeless and scared.
0: Yeah.
1: We can't expect them to be, they're doing what they can. They're being as much as they can, as strong and smart and brave as they can. It only is going to get them so far unless we help.
0: Yeah. So let's talk about a couple of the questions that you brought up, and there's seven of them that you spend time on in your book, seven of these key questions. And I'm interested, I think we have the time for this, in talking about the last two. So the first is, what is true? Which, boy, that resonates deeply in scripture. Often we hear that question and we hear the voice of Pilate speaking to Jesus. But that's a question this generation is asking in a little bit different way. So what is the Gen Z understanding behind the question, what is true? Where's that coming from?
1: We have to understand that Gen Z has a very complicated relationship with truth, that really what they've seen in their lifetime is truth be used as a weapon to hurt people, to exclude people, to tell them that they are wrong, to beat them over the head. And so when that is your relationship with truth, then if it doesn't make sense that truth is good news, truth seems like it's actually really harmful. The other piece of that is that they have grown up in a time where your feelings and your experiences determine what is true. So if I feel it, then it's true. And that's just kind of been a part of our post everything culture, right?
0: Yeah.
1: They're wrestling with this. But then I what's really difficult is that imagine having some values, like they have a high value of social justice, right? I want to see good happen in the world and evil stop in the world. But when you don't have an anchor of truth on that and you don't have a way to prioritize the values that you have, then they're facing this world saying, I'm supposed to stand up for what is right and I'm supposed to stand against what is wrong. But at the same time, I'm supposed to say that no one is right and no one is wrong. And there's no determination of what is evil or what is good except for what I feel. And we've really left them kind of flailing, going, no, I want to stand for what's good, but you've removed truth. So how am I supposed to figure this out?
0: Yeah, it's an impossible situation. And a lot of those things, we're talking about them very directly and clearly, but these are, it's like the operating system that their lives are running on. So they may not be able to fully, you know, articulate all of that and connect all of those dots. It's just how the world appears, and it's almost unquestioned, which has got to create a tremendous amount of obviously anxiety and confusion. But the gospel brings hope to that, brings truth to that. So what does it look like to engage the question? If you understand what the question is, what does it look like to engage the question in a way that respects where they are and bring the truth of God to it in a way that's helpful.
1: Part of it is helping our young people understand that truth does exist outside of their experience. Mm-hmm. And I think sometimes we intellectually know that, except that, you know, how many times have I talked to young people and you see something and they say, well, that's not true for me. I've never experienced that, you know, and mm-hmm. There's a simple, like, even picture. Do you remember the dress from like 10 years ago, the blue, black, gold, white internet dress?
0: Only because you wrote about it in your book. But now I'm going to have to go look it up.
1: You got to Google it. It will cause family arguments for sure. Even my own family is split on what colors we see on the dress. It's just, It's an optical thing about how your eyes receive light. But when we look at it, you go, no, I am looking at this dress and I see gold and white. And then you zoom out and see that it's blue and black. You really have to admit, like, oh, shoot, I'm wrong. I had a partial picture of what I thought was going on and assumed that I knew the whole truth. And that's what happens to their young people with God also. We take, and I think we can compassionately say, we get this little partial picture. And now we're just deciding we know everything based on that partial picture. So what if we put that down and we actually start to figure out who God is? With more information, with a wider scope of what's going on. And the truth is, you know, the Bible says that the truth is supposed to bring freedom. It's supposed to bring freedom, it's not a weapon to hurl at people, not to marginalize and exclude people. It's supposed to be a piece of freedom. And because this is a moment where we talk about my truth and your truth and his truth and her truth and all those the truths, it's a really a key moment where personal testimony can be used, because no one can argue with your personal testimony, with being a witness, saying what you saw, saying what you experienced, because this is a group of people who is interested in your story more than holding up a Bible and saying, this is true, you should read it. They want to know what's going, prove it. Tell me your story. I want to hear your story. And it just happens to be that my truth, my testimony overlaps with the truth of the Bible and who Jesus is.
0: Well, Tanita Maddox, you wrote this book, What Gen Z Really Wants to Know About God. And I suppose that a Gen Zer could pick this up and get some benefit from it. But my intuition here is that you wrote this for those who love and are engaging Gen Z in some way. And it could be a parent of now a grown up Gen Zer. And there is deep concern about where they are, where their life is. I know that's the case because we hear a lot of those listeners just writing in with prayer requests. But this is an opportunity, I think, for parents, for grandparents, for those who are just involved in ministry and have a heart for someone who is in this generation. What's your final admonition, word of encouragement, for those who are listening and there's a specific Gen Zer on their mind and heart?
1: I would say it is our responsibility to steward the next generation. And part of that is stewarding the words that we speak over them. So while it can be tempting to complain about kids today or young people today and follow what the culture is already going to do, I would stop and say, no, speak words that are worthy of living into. Be specific. And if you have someone in your heart today, I'd say just reach out. Give them a call, write a note, send a text message. I like you because, and be specific. You make my life better because here's what I see in you. Those words, they don't get enough of that. And they may need to hear it over and over from you. But I would also say that grab this book and read it with a Gen Zer. I have some college kids, they'll find it on my bookshelf in my house and they'll grab one. And part of it's to troll me. They're like, oh, what do I need to know, Tanita? But part of it is as they read it, they say, oh my goodness, like you gave words to my experience that I didn't know how to articulate. And to have these conversations with their young people where you're saying, hey, I'm interested in you. I'm reading this book because of that, but I also want to hear from you because you're actually Gen Z. To read together with a young person is pretty incredible and powerful and does amazing things in their own understanding of God and your discipleship of them and in your relationship.
0: Oh, that's great. I'm so glad you added that little extra bit on the end. That's a great encouragement. Tanita, it was a delight to have you on Haven today. Thank you for taking the time. I appreciate it so much.
1: Oh, I'm so grateful for your ministry. Thanks for letting me be a part of it.

I set my hope on Jesus. This version from Travis Cottrell with his Gen Z daughter, Lily. This is Haven Today. I'm David Wolin. And hearing the conversation today, I hope, like me, you were both inspired and a little bit convicted about God's call on all of us to reach the next generation. And perhaps the Lord brought someone to mind for you, someone in their teens or 20s. You long to see them walking more closely with Christ, or maybe they walked away from their faith or never have come to faith in Christ. And we might have assumed there isn't much spiritual interest in this generation, but we heard otherwise today. And that's why I'm highly recommending What Gen Z Really Wants to Know About God, 7 Questions About Life and Faith. It's a book by Tanita Maddox. It's our way of saying thank you for your gift of support to Haven Today. 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I'm David Wolin. Won't you come back again next time? We'll be keeping it all about Jesus. It's The Great Story, here on Haven Today.

0: here for your encouragement and your walk with God. This is David Wolin with Haven Ministries, inviting you to anchor your day in God's Word. I once knew someone who refused to read, listen to, or even watch the news. She didn't want to know what was going on in the world. Ignorance was bliss, and that's what she wanted. Now, on the one hand, I can agree, most of what's in the news seems to be pretty bad. Sometimes it feels like evil is winning, but that's not really true. Not according to God's Word. Jesus is on His throne. He will set things right. Truth will triumph. We can pray the words of Psalm 7, verse 9 with confidence. It says, "End the evil of those who are wicked and defend the righteous, for you look deep within the mind and heart, O righteous God." Anchor Devotional can help you keep your eyes on Jesus every day. 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
1: Good morning. It's 7 degrees in downtown Winnipeg. I'm Colleen Hood. Pop-up prayer spaces are appearing in unexpected places around the world as part of the growing 24/7 prayer movement. The spaces often feature interactive elements, including art installations and community activities designed to help people engage with prayer. Shira Gamey says those experiences can help people connect in different ways.
2: Words are powerful, and I think but actions can also have a weight to them that, and so we kind of combine the two, like our words and also our actions, and it just gets at a different part of our brain, mm-hmm. and we get a chance to commune and connect with God using different parts of our senses as well.
1: A gathering in Winnipeg will share stories of the movement's impact on May 30th at 188 Community Church. 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Claussen brings more than 20 years of experience in child protection and education to the role. She most recently served as Director of Education and Support Services with the Canadian Centre for Child Protection, where she helped develop national child safety programs used across Canada. Education Minister Tracy Schmidt says Claussen's experience will help ensure students learn in safe and supportive environments. Claussen will oversee teacher professional conduct complaints and investigations across the province. She begins the new role on May 18th. A routine traffic stop in Winnipeg has led to the arrest of an international fugitive. Police say officers pulled over a speeding vehicle in the Exchange District on May 7th and identified a 35-year-old man from Tennessee wanted in the United States on serious sexual exploitation charges. He's now in custody and awaiting extradition. Winnipeg singer-songwriter Steve Bell is helping raise awareness and support for Catherine, his daughter-in-law's sister, who's facing a serious cancer diagnosis. Bell says Catherine, a worship pastor at Eastview Community Church, has become very sick following her diagnosis and will be stepping away from her newly secured position as she begins treatment. Family members say the situation has created urgent financial needs, with Catherine previously serving as the family's main provider while her husband remains at home caring for their young children. A GoFundMe has been launched to help support the family with basic living expenses during what is expected to be a long and difficult journey. Bell and the family are asking for both financial support and prayers, saying any help is deeply appreciated. And a newly renamed Winnipeg Worship Ensemble is celebrating the release of its debut album. Well in the Ruins released When I Can't See on May 11th, featuring 19 songs centered around themes from the Old Testament book of Habakkuk. Cellist and composer Cadence Penner shares that the project was a collaboration of artists and musicians.
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4: Sunny throughout today with a high of 23 degrees this afternoon and a high UV index of 6. Overnight tonight, dropping down to a low of 13 degrees. Tomorrow, we'll start off with a mix of sun and cloud and then a 60% chance of showers late in the morning and into the afternoon with a risk of thunderstorm. Winds gusting between 50 and 70 kilometers an hour and a high of 21. On Friday, cloudy with a 40% chance of showers, windy and a high of 16. 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

0: That's Josiah Queen's Demons here on CHVN 95.1 FM, mornings powered by Westbrook Dental Group. I'm Sylvia Saints here with your first look of the day at 6:09 a.m. It is Wednesday, May 13th, school day number one. The temperature in downtown Winnipeg, we're currently sitting at 7 degrees. And the moon this morning was crescent. It was yellow. It was absolutely stunning. Sitting on the horizon, it was like a movie. Just gorgeous. Anyway, we're going to have a sunny, beautiful day in store. A high of 23 degrees and a high UV index of 6. The hot spot in Manitoba right now is McCreary at 10 degrees. And the cold spot is Churchill at minus 6. Coming up on today's show, it is the last day of the Seymour Canada online auction. It starts to wrap up right away. Make sure to get your bids in and save this summer and fall on all your trips. Some exciting news in MJHL as the Niverville Nighthawks have earned a bye into the Centennial Cup Finals. We'll hear details on that. And a band out of Waverly Church here in Winnipeg, Well in the Ruins, will be joining us this morning. Sisters Cadence and Bariah will talk about their first album and the upcoming concert. They'll perform live in the studio. Plus, you could win tickets to see them perform the entire album live next weekend. There is also pop-up prayer spaces that are connecting global faith community. We'll hear more details on that. And it's Wednesday, so we're going to be playing Wendy's Would You Rather between 7:30 and 8:30 a.m. today, and one person will walk away with a $25 gift card just for participating. Keep it locked right here for all that and so much more.
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8: Sunny throughout today with a high of 23 degrees this afternoon and a high UV index of 6. Overnight tonight, dropping down to a low of 13 degrees. Tomorrow we'll start off with a mix of sun and cloud and then a 60% chance of showers late in the morning and into the afternoon with a risk of thunderstorm. Winds gusting between 50 and 70 kilometers an hour and a high of 21. On Friday, cloudy with a 40% chance of showers, windy, and a high of 16. 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

That's Pat Barrett's Beautiful Life on Winnipeg's positive and encouraging station. Thanks for tuning in this Wednesday morning. I'm Sylvia St. Cyr. And don't forget, at 7:30, just after the news, sports, and weather, and a song, we'll be playing Wendy's Would You Rather. It's going to be fun. And just by participating, you could win a $25 gift card to Wendy's in Steinbeck. Right now, Tuesday, praise and

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1: Canadian artist Toosey, Praise in Every Season. Thanks for tuning in this Wednesday morning. I'm Sylvia St. Cyr. 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Click the drop-down menu, click number bids lowest. 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There is $300 gift certificates from Woodridge Quad Adventure starting at $120. Trust me when I say this is worth it for you. What a grand time I had doing that. Also, there's 4 adult single tours in the tunnels of Moose Jaw. There's 2 regular tickets to Country Thunder from True North Entertainment. There is a $100 gift certificate from Follow the Crumbs in Gladstone, Manitoba. 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
3: There are a few areas of construction that you may want to avoid today, and that includes Portage Avenue westbound all the way from Greenway Crescent to Cavalier Drive. Traffic is reduced to just 2 lanes on the right-hand side in that area. Also, Nairn Street, there is construction from De Salaberry to Talbot. Both northbound and southbound traffic is reduced to 1 lane in each direction. The westbound left turn is also reduced to 1 lane. Expect significant delays through that area as well, and plan to use an alternate route if you can. If you spot anything else, let us know. Give us a call or text us on the Shine Dental Talk and Text line at 1-877-951-CHVN.
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1: Scott McFadden of the Anxiety Disorders Association of Manitoba gives a few practical steps on how to lessen anxiety.
0: You know, anxiety is very much a natural emotion because there is a direct correlation between healthy mental health and spending time in nature and outdoors. 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You know, maybe put the phone down for a little while, go for a walk, get outside, be in nature, you know, you will notice some significant changes in how you feel.
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1: Good morning. It's 7 degrees in downtown Winnipeg. I'm Colleen Hood. Winnipeg is preparing to host a gathering late this month connected to a global prayer movement reaching more than 140 countries. Organizers with 24/7 prayer say the initiative has seen thousands of prayer rooms set up worldwide, including pop-up spaces in unexpected places like vehicles and community hubs. Shira Gami says that the movement is about connection and shared faith.
2: It's like we overcome by the blood of the Lamb and the words of our testimony. And when we do things together in community and we are part of the global, you can be inspired and encouraged and strengthened.
1: A brunch will be held at 188 downtown in Winnipeg on May 30th at 11 a.m., where people will share stories about the impact of prayer. Manitoba has a new Commissioner of Teacher Professional Conduct. Nani Clausen has been appointed to the position by the provincial government. Clausen previously worked as a resource teacher in the Louis Riel School Division before joining the Canadian Centre for Child Protection. The Commissioner's office handles professional conduct matters involving teachers and certified educators, including investigating complaints and referring cases to hearing panels when needed. An international fugitive is in custody after a traffic stop in Winnipeg. Police say the 35-year-old man from Tennessee was arrested in the Exchange District last week after officers discovered he was wanted in the United States on multiple charges involving sexual exploitation. He is now being held for a return to the U.S. Winnipeg singer-songwriter Steve Bell is asking the public for support and prayers for a member of his extended family facing a serious cancer diagnosis. Bell says his daughter-in-law's sister, Catherine, has recently been diagnosed with a dangerous form of cancer and is currently very ill. Catherine had recently stepped into what she described as her dream job, serving as a worship pastor at Eastview Community Church, but will now have to step away from her role as she begins treatment. The GoFundMe has now been launched to help support the family with basic living expenses during what is expected to be a long and difficult journey. And a St. Anne woman got a surprise visitor this week when something wandered into her yard on Central Avenue in St. Anne. Angie Johnston says her security camera alerted her to the unexpected guest late at night while her family was getting ready for bed.
3: Well, my friend's camera notified me that there was something outside. So I looked and there was the bear. So we opened the window and we tried to scare it away.
1: The bear eventually left but returned later in the night and destroyed the feeder while eating the seeds. Manitoba wildlife officials remind residents to remove bird feeders, secure garbage, and keep other food sources out of reach during bear season. You can find details on all of these stories and more at chvnradio.com or on the CHVN app. Taking a look at sports in NHL playoff action, the Sabres defeated the Canadiens 3-2 in Game 4. That series is now tied at 2-2. And the Golden Knights won 3-2 over the Ducks in overtime last night. The Golden Knights lead that series 3-2. Tonight, the Wild take on the Avalanche at 7 o'clock for Game 5. The Avalanche lead that series 3-1. Meanwhile, the Niverville Nighthawks have earned a bye into the Centennial Cup semifinals after defeating the Canmore Eagles 6-4, improving their record to 3-0 with one game left in their round robin. Up next, the Nighthawks will take on the Rockland Nationals on Wednesday. That game is set for 2 o'clock. And in the Professional Women's Hockey League, Montreal defeated Minnesota 2-1. Montreal won that series 3-2. I'm Colleen Hood.
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4: Currently sitting at 6 degrees here in downtown Winnipeg. A beautiful day in store. Sunny and a high of 23. Not too windy and a high UV index of 6. Overnight tonight, dropping down to a low of 13 degrees. Tomorrow, we'll start off with a mix of sun and cloud and then a 60% chance of showers late in the morning and in the afternoon with a risk of thunderstorm as well. Very windy, gusting between 50 and 70 kilometers an hour and a high of 21. On Friday, a little cooler than the 20s. We're going to hit a high of 16, but cloudy and a 40% chance of showers and windy once again. 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

0: Elevation Worship Praise here on CHBN 95.1 FM. Thanks for tuning in this Wednesday. I'm Sylvia St. Cyr. Isn't it beautiful outside? Well, it's slowly turning nicer. And yesterday that wind was so bitey, but there's going to be a lot less wind and a lot more sun today, which just puts a smile on my face. But did you know that you can put a smile on a child's face, perhaps even across the ocean, like 16-year-old Shayna from the Philippines? This is what she said. I was 9 when my father left us for another family, but through an outreach program, my grandmother heard about the sponsorship program through Child Care International. The next day, she took us to a Bible study, which that experience changed everything. I learned so much about God, bringing me closer to Him. I learned how to read the Bible, memorize verses, and for the first time, I felt all the pain fade away. The sponsorship program not only provided financial support, but also gave me the opportunities to build my future. 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Or let's raise that target a little bit today. We're sitting at $280. Can we hit $300? Can we hit $400? Who knows? When we hit $480, we get another kid sponsored.
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2: There are a few areas of construction that you may want to avoid today, and that includes Portage Avenue westbound all the way from Greenway Crescent to Cavalier Drive. Traffic is reduced to just 2 lanes on the right-hand side in that area. Also, Nairn Street, there is construction from De Salaberry to Talbot. Both northbound and southbound traffic is reduced to 1 lane in each direction. The westbound left turn is also reduced to 1 lane. Expect significant delays through that area as well, and plan to use an alternate route if you can. If you spot anything else, let us know. 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
0: Sunny throughout today with a high of 23 degrees this afternoon and a high UV index of 6. Overnight tonight, dropping down to a low of 13 degrees. Tomorrow, we'll start off with a mix of sun and cloud and then a 60% chance of showers late in the morning and into the afternoon with a risk of thunderstorm. Winds gusting between 50 and 70 kilometers an hour and a high of 21. On Friday, cloudy with a 40% chance of showers, windy and a high of 16. 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

Maverick City Music Promises. Did you know I'm doing some giveaways this morning? First of all, of course, we're playing our Wendy's Would You Rather because it's Wednesday, so a $25 gift card is up for grabs to Wendy's in Steinbach. But also in the 7 o'clock hour, I will be giving away some tickets to an awesome concert. It is the full album being performed Well in the Ruins at Waverly Church. We're going to hear from them coming up in the 7 o'clock hour, and you can win tickets to that concert. Right now, Mike Jansen with SETI.

Mike Jansen's Steady Psalm. Nope, just Psalms. Good morning. I'm Sylvia St. Cyr. Do you follow along with American Idol? I will say this last year, and actually the last few seasons, they've really highlighted Christian singers. And these singers have chosen so many songs that point everybody back to the Lord. Now, they just had another winner, and it is the beautiful, very precious young mom, Hannah Harper. She's 25 years old. Her first song that she sang for the judges was String Cheese, adorable, but also very real. And then they just announced that she was the winner. The top three contestants was also then a 27-year-old worship pastor, Jordan McCullough, and 29-year-old Kayla Richardson. Absolutely incredible. And then for her winning song, which she cried through, which I would cry through, she sang Chris Tomlin's At the Cross.

0: they like shot these cannons and all the confetti, and she's crying and maybe I'm crying. Anyway, huge congrats to this very precious woman. And then Chris Tomlin jumped on and he said, huge congrats on winning American Idol. I loved hearing you sing at the cross. Let's sing it together sometime. Ah, you can find that very good news story. 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
2: There are a few areas of construction that you may want to avoid today, and that includes Portage Avenue westbound all the way from Greenway Crescent to Cavalier Drive. Traffic is reduced to just two lanes on the right-hand side in that area. Also, Narron Street, there is construction from DeSalaberry to Talbot. Both northbound and southbound traffic is reduced to one lane in each direction. The westbound left turn is also reduced to one lane. Expect significant delays through that area as well, and plan to use an alternate route if you can. If you spot anything else, let us know. 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
1: Good morning. It's 7 degrees in downtown Winnipeg. I'm Colleen Hood. A global prayer movement known for creating pop-up prayer spaces in unexpected places is bringing people together in Winnipeg later this month. 24/7 Prayer has hosted prayer rooms in community hubs, homes, and even U-Haul trucks in Canada and around the world. Regional Prairie Coordinator Shiragami says the movement is about making prayer accessible anywhere.
2: It's really a space for be like, how can we imagine embodying God's presence somewhere? And what are the tools? We often, it's like, what are the tools God has given us or the spaces he's given us? And how is he inviting us to use them to facilitate his presence?
1: A community brunch will take place at 188 downtown on May 30th. A Winnipeg musician is sharing a personal appeal for help as a family member begins a difficult health battle. Steve Bell says his daughter-in-law's sister, Catherine, has been diagnosed with a dangerous cancer and is now focusing on treatment and recovery. Catherine had recently started a new role as a worship pastor at Eastview Community Church, but will be stepping away due to her illness. Her sister says the situation has placed significant financial strain on the family as Catherine has been the primary income earner while her husband stays home caring for their children. A GoFundMe has now been launched to help support the family with basic living expenses during what is expected to be a long and difficult journey. Bell and the family are asking for both financial support and prayers, saying any help is deeply appreciated. The province has named Nani Clausen as Manitoba's new Commissioner of Teacher Professional Conduct. Clausen has spent the past 2 decades working in child protection and education, including leading national safety programs through the Canadian Centre for Child Protection. The province says the commissioner plays a key role in ensuring accountability and professional standards in Manitoba schools. 12 exceptional Manitobans have been unveiled as the latest recipients of one of the province's highest honors. Lieutenant Governor Anita Neville announced the 2026 recipients of the Order of Manitoba yesterday. They include former Premier Brian Pallister, former Winnipeg Blue Bomber Andrew Harris, former Children's Advocate of Manitoba and Métis grandmother Elder Billy Shibler, and music superstar Chantal Krabiatsik. The honorees will officially be inducted into the Order of Manitoba at a ceremony in July. And a Winnipeg worship group is introducing a new name and a brand new album. Well in the Ruins, formerly known as Sing the Word, has released its first album, When I Can't See, a 19-song project inspired by the Bible book of Habakkuk. Cellist and composer Cadence Penner shares the heart behind the album.
3: I felt so strongly that God gave every note and word, and that it wasn't me. Yeah, it feels like something that we did as a church community. It feels like a testimony to the need for community and the need for the church.
1: The group includes sisters Bariah Adrian and Cadence Penner, along with musicians Wesley Chan and Jeremy Yoon. While in the Ruins will perform the full album live May 22nd and 23rd at Waverly Church in Winnipeg. You can find details at chvnradio.com or on the CHVN app.
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4: Sunny throughout today with a high of 23 degrees this afternoon and a high UV index of 6. Overnight tonight, dropping down to a low of 13 degrees. Tomorrow we'll start off with a mix of sun and cloud and then a 60% chance of showers late in the morning and into the afternoon with a risk of thunderstorm. Winds gusting between 50 and 70 kilometers an hour and a high of 21. On Friday, cloudy with a 40% chance of showers, windy and a high of 16. 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

0: Joining me, I've got sisters, Cadence Penner, who is a composer and cellist. By the way, I love cello. And her sister, Bariah Adrian, who helped make up the band Well in the Ruins. They come from Waverly Church. There's also a couple other members, and sometimes they get the choir going as well. But Cadence, you have this brand new album, which huge congrats, When I Can't See. And you've got this song you're going to perform for us. What is Babylon's Lament about?
1: Babylon's Lament, the whole album, When I Can't See, is based on the book of Habakkuk in the Old Testament. And Babylon's Lament is specifically about the nation of Babylon, which was the enemy of God's people in the Old Testament. Mm-hmm. And it is a song from their perspective where they're grieving their loss of power and glory. And it's kind of almost an arrogant lament in a way. Mm-hmm. Because God wins and Babylon loses, and they're kind of sore losers in that way. But mm-hmm. it's also a picture of us and this kind of insatiable desire we often have for more and more of what the world mm-hmm. offers. But the things like money and fame and power, those fall in a blink of an eye, mm-hmm. and we're left feeling betrayed by what we once put our trust in. But when we place our hope in Jesus Christ, and we confess that we've gone to all the wrong places to find what could fill us, we're completely satisfied and we find rest, and all the restless searching ends. Mm-hmm. So, it's a song about a nation, but it's also a song about us and what satisfies us.
0: We're going to hear this song coming up. I've got a piano in the studio, guitar, cello, and this gorgeous singer, Bariah Adrian, who also is pregnant, which is just lovely. And we're going to hear this song. Please keep it locked right here. And I'm going to be giving away tickets to their upcoming concert and album release party, which is happening next weekend.
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3: There are a few areas of construction that you may want to avoid today, and that includes Portage Avenue westbound all the way from Greenway Crescent to Cavalier Drive. Traffic is reduced to just two lanes on the right-hand side in that area. Also, Nairn Street, there is construction from De Salaberry to Talbot. Both northbound and southbound traffic is reduced to one lane in each direction. The westbound left turn is also reduced to one lane. Expect significant delays through that area as well, and plan to use an alternate route if you can. If you spot anything else, let us know. 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
7: Sunny throughout today with a high of 23 degrees this afternoon and a high UV index of 6. Overnight tonight, dropping down to a low of 13 degrees. Tomorrow, we'll start off with a mix of sun and cloud and then a 60% chance of showers late in the morning and into the afternoon with a risk of thunderstorm. Winds gusting between 50 and 70 kilometers an hour and a high of 21. On Friday, cloudy with a 40% chance of showers, windy and a high of 16. 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Just head over to the Jani King weather page at chvnradio.com.
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0: God.
1: Bill Wickham, what an awesome God. I've got your verse of the day. Today comes from Proverbs chapter 31, verse 30. Charm is deceptive and beauty is fleeting, but a woman who fears the Lord is to be praised. That is sponsored by Horizon Storage Sheds. Right now, something very exciting. Joining me today in the CHBN studio, I have Well in the Ruins. What song are you guys going to play for us today?
2: Babylon's Lament.
1: Fabulous. Take it away.

0: Wow. Thank you so much for playing that here live in the studio. It doesn't happen too often, especially bringing all these instruments, but it was just beautiful. That was Well in the Ruins with one of their songs on their 19-song brand new album. The song was Babylon's Lament, and the album is called When I Can't See. It is based on the book of Habakkuk. Now, Cadence Penner and Bariah Adrian are sisters, both in the band. Now, Bariah, you have an 11-month-old at home. You're pregnant again as well. You've just released this album. How do you do it all?
1: To be totally honest, I don't know.
2: Good answer.
1: I honestly feel like it is a walk day by day by the Lord's strength. I feel like that's how any mother does it in any circumstance. And it just, God has just made that really real to me and the things I'm trying to do. I'm really thankful that he's given the ability and strength to be able to do these projects because I just love it. It's so much fun. And I love working alongside Cadence. It's just such a joy. And so, but I really do feel like there's a lot of days where Cadence has had to take a lot of stuff because I just don't have ability and things like that. But yeah, it really, everything that has happened, this whole album is the work of the Lord. And I don't know, there's not really any secret to juggling. I feel like it is just the Lord's strength every morning.
0: So beautiful. Thank you so much for coming in studio, bringing this beautiful sound. If you want to go to one of their concerts, either May 22nd or 23rd, tickets are on sale, but I'm giving away 5 free tickets or less, however many you actually need if you and your family want to go. This is happening May 22nd, 23rd at Waverly Church at 7 p.m. And all you have to do to win is text me that you would like to go. I'll be picking a random winner within the next few minutes, but text me if you want to go here, Well in the Ruins, at their album release party.
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4: There are a few areas of construction that you may want to avoid today, and that includes Portage Avenue westbound all the way from Greenway Crescent to Cavalier Drive. Traffic is reduced to just 2 lanes on the right-hand side in that area. Also, Narron Street, there is construction from DeSalaberry to Talbot. Both northbound and southbound traffic is reduced to 1 lane in each direction. The westbound left turn is also reduced to 1 lane. Expect significant delays through that area as well, and plan to use an alternate route if you can. If you spot anything else, let us know. Give us a call or text us on the Shine Dental Talk and Text line at 1-877-951-CHVN.
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4: Good morning. It's 7 degrees in downtown Winnipeg. I'm Colleen Hood. Winnipeg is preparing to host a gathering late this month connected to a global prayer movement reaching more than 140 countries. Organizers with 24/7 prayer say the initiative has seen thousands of prayer rooms set up worldwide, including pop-up spaces in unexpected places like vehicles and community hubs. Shiragami says that the movement is about connection and shared faith.
14: It's like we overcome by the blood of the Lamb and the words of our testimony. And when we do things together in community and we are part of the global, you can be inspired and encouraged and strengthened.
4: A brunch will be held at 188 downtown in Winnipeg on May 30th at 11 a.m., where people will share stories about the impact of prayer. Manitoba has a new Commissioner of Teacher Professional Conduct. Nani Clausen has been appointed to the position by the provincial government. Clausen previously worked as a resource teacher in the Louis Riel School Division before joining the Canadian Centre for Child Protection. The Commissioner's office handles professional conduct matters involving teachers and certified educators, including investigating complaints and referring cases to hearing panels when needed. An international fugitive is in custody after a traffic stop in Winnipeg. Police say the 35-year-old man from Tennessee was arrested in the Exchange District last week after officers discovered he was wanted in the United States on multiple charges involving sexual exploitation. He is now being held for return to the U.S. Winnipeg singer-songwriter Steve Bell is asking the public for support and prayers for a member of his extended family facing a serious cancer diagnosis. Bell says his daughter-in-law's sister, Catherine, has recently been diagnosed with a dangerous form of cancer and is currently very ill. Catherine had recently stepped into what she described as her dream job, serving as a worship pastor at Eastview Community Church, but will now have to step away from her role as she begins treatment. The GoFundMe has now been launched to help support the family with basic living expenses during what is expected to be a long and difficult journey. And a St. Anne woman got a surprise visitor this week when something wandered into her yard on Central Avenue in St. Anne. Angie Johnston says her security camera alerted her to the unexpected guest late at night while their family was getting ready for bed.
15: Well, my friend's camera notified me that there was something outside. So I looked and there was the bear. So we opened the window and we tried to scare it away.
4: The bear eventually left but returned later in the night and destroyed the feeder while eating the seeds. Manitoba wildlife officials remind residents to remove bird feeders, secure garbage, and keep other food sources out of reach during bear season. You can find details on all of these stories and more at chvnradio.com or on the CHVN app. Taking a look at sports and NHL playoff action, the Sabres defeated the Canadiens 3-2 in game four. That series is now tied at 2-2. And the Golden Knights won 3-2 over the Ducks in overtime last night. The Golden Knights lead that series 3-2. Tonight, the Wild take on the Avalanche at 7 o'clock for Game 5. The Avalanche lead that series 3-1. Meanwhile, the Niverville Nighthawks have earned a bye into the Centennial Cup semifinals after defeating the Canmore Eagles 6-4, improving their record to 3-0 with one game left in their round robin. Up next, the Nighthawks will take on the Rockland Nationals on Wednesday. That game is set for 2 o'clock. And in the Professional Women's Hockey League, Montreal defeated Minnesota 2-1. Montreal won that series 3-2. I'm Colleen Hood.
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0: We're currently sitting at 6 degrees here with cloud cover in downtown Winnipeg, but the sun will come out. Yes, I'm not going to sing it, but it will. And we'll reach a high of 23 degrees this afternoon and a high UV index. Overnight tonight, dropping down to a low of 13 degrees only, which I will take. Tomorrow, mix of sun and cloud to start. And then we have a 60% chance of showers late in the morning and into the afternoon with the risk of thunderstorm. Very windy gusting with that between 50 and 70 kilometers an hour and a high of 21 degrees. On Friday, little cooler, cloudy, 40% chance of showers, windy, and a high of 16. Those details can be found anytime, including the weekend's full weather. And hey, we're headed into May long weekend. 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
1: Brandon Lake, that's who I praise on CHBN Mornings, powered by Westbrook Dental Group. Thanks so much for tuning in this morning. We are going to be playing a really fun game. But before we get to that, of course, it is the morning. Have you ever tried Wendy's breakfasts? They have breakfast combos. Can I speak? Yes, I can. They have breakfast croissants, favorite, biscuits, breakfast wraps. Then they also have dippable French toast sticks. I just think that's so amazing. They also have incredible types of coffee, frozen, regular, breakfast biggie. I'm getting really hungry. Anyway, you could win a $25 gift card to Wendy's in Steinbach by playing our Wendy's Would You Rather. We're playing it right now. So I'm going to ask you a question. It's A or B. You tell me which you would rather. And it's that easy. Tell me what you would rather and then why. And you will be entered to win. So as we are coming up to May long weekend, my question is, you know, a lot of people start camping this coming weekend. If you could choose, would you rather go glamping, maybe a yurt or cabin? Well, I don't know that cabin, or like a trailer, or would you rather rough it and really go with a tent and maybe just a sleeping bag on the ground? Which would you rather, glamping A or B, roughing it with a tent of some sort, or maybe even under the stars? Let me know, text or call your answer and why. 1-877-951-CHVN.
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3: We've got one new issue in traffic. It looks like a collision near Wellington and King Edward Street. If you are in the area, let us know what you are seeing there. Give yourself some extra time if you do have to travel westbound on Portage Avenue. There is construction there that has reduced traffic down to just two lanes, all the way from Greenway Crescent to Cavalier Drive. Also, if you're traveling along Nairn Street, there is construction between De Salaberry and Talbot. Both the northbound and southbound lanes are reduced to just one lane, and the westbound left turn lane is reduced to one lane as well. You can expect significant delays through that area. Use an alternate route if you can, and let us know what else you're seeing out on the road. 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
1: Sunny throughout today with a high of 23 degrees this afternoon and a high UV index of 6. Overnight tonight, dropping down to a low of 13 degrees. Tomorrow, we'll start off with a mix of sun and cloud and then a 60% chance of showers late in the morning and into the afternoon with a risk of thunderstorm. Winds gusting between 50 and 70 kilometers an hour and a high of 21. On Friday, cloudy with a 40% chance of showers, windy and a high of 16. 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

Sanctus Real. My God is still the same. Thanks for tuning in. I'm Sylvia St. Cyr. Our Wendy's Would You Rather question today is simple as we head into the May long weekend. Would you rather go A, glamping, or B, would you rather rough it in a tent or less? Let me know, 1-877-951-CHVN. Text it or call on the Shine Dental Talk and Text line. Let me know why as well. We've got Matt LaFate right now with Beauty of the Lord.

0: You're listening to Winnipeg's positive and encouraging station. I'm Sylvia St. Cyr. We've got our Wendy's Would You Rather question well underway as we're headed into May long weekend. I am wondering, would you rather A, go glamping with maybe a trailer or even a yurt or something like that, or B, rough it, maybe a tent, sleep under the stars, what have you? Which would you rather? You can give me a call or text right now, 1-877-951-CHVN. I will be giving away a $25 gift card to Wendy's in Steinbach from just playing this game. I got a couple of responses right now that I just love. Okay, Audrey said, well, even though I am glamping right now with a trailer in a trailer park, I absolutely love roughing it. Sleeping in a tent on the ground, bonfires, it's the best. I love that she's currently doing one, but says she would prefer the other. That is awesome. Caroline said option A, I enjoy to be comfortable, not having to worry about a bear coming into my tent. That is real too. The wildlife can get a little crazy. I will say sleeping under the stars in the Grand Canyon was one of the most magical moments of my life. It was really, really phenomenal. But the only issue I have with a tent is sleeping. What sleeping mat are you using? Anyway, that's not the debate today, but that would be the only reason I would say the glamping. Some people are saying it's age. I totally understand that. Go ahead, give me a call or text to weigh in. Which would you choose? A, glamping, or B, roughing it, and why? And just by participating, you could enter, or you will be entered to win a $25 gift card to Wendy's in Steinbach.
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2: We've got one new issue in traffic. It looks like a collision near Wellington and King Edward Street. If you are in the area, let us know what you are seeing there. Give yourself some extra time if you do have to travel westbound on Portage Avenue. There is construction there that has reduced traffic down to just two lanes all the way from Greenway Crescent to Cavalier Drive. Also, if you're traveling along Nairn Street, there is construction between De Salaberry and Talbot. Both the northbound and southbound lanes are reduced to just one lane, and the westbound left turn lane is reduced to one lane as well. You can expect significant delays through that area. Use an alternate route if you can, and let us know what else you're seeing out on the road. 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
13: When the Lord gives you this opportunity to use your talents, especially like in bands that we were in, Seventh-day Slumber and Manic Drive, like why on earth would you step away from that? And for us, it was because God clearly asked us to. We've been here for about 3 years now, and in just outside of Manchester, England, like we talked about, like meeting people and the impact you have with like personal stories. And while we're not on stage and our ministry isn't these like big shining lights, the impact we're having in this community, because people are lonely. We feel like we have this ministry like to the lost, the lonely, like the left behind. Yeah, what a neat way for us to just like start the conversation with people and then give them our time, being intentional and available for them.
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2: Good morning. It's 7 degrees in downtown Winnipeg. I'm Colleen Hood. Pop-up prayer spaces are appearing in unexpected places around the world as part of the growing 24/7 prayer movement. The spaces often feature interactive elements, including art installations and community activities designed to help people engage with prayer. Shira Gamey says those experiences can help people connect in different ways.
14: Words are powerful, and I think but actions can also have a weight to them that, and so we kind of combine the two, like our words and also our actions, and it just gets at a different part of our brain, mm-hmm. and we get a chance to commune and connect with God using different parts of our senses as well.
2: 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Claussen brings more than 20 years of experience in child protection and education to the role. She most recently served as Director of Education and Support Services with the Canadian Centre for Child Protection, where she helped develop national child safety programs used across Canada. Education Minister Tracy Schmidt says Claussen's experience will help ensure students learn in safe and supportive environments. Claussen will oversee teacher professional conduct complaints and investigations across the province. She begins the new role on May 18th. A routine traffic stop in Winnipeg has led to the arrest of an international fugitive. Police officers pulled over a speeding vehicle in the Exchange District on May 7th and identified a 35-year-old man from Tennessee wanted in the United States on serious sexual exploitation charges. He's now in custody and awaiting extradition. Winnipeg singer-songwriter Steve Bell is helping raise awareness and support for Catherine, his daughter-in-law's sister, who's facing a serious cancer diagnosis. Bell says Catherine, a worship pastor at Eastview Community Church, has become very sick following her diagnosis and will be stepping away from her newly secured position as she begins treatment. Family members say the situation has created urgent financial needs, with Catherine previously serving as the family's main provider while her husband remains at home caring for their young children. A GoFundMe has been launched to help support the family with basic living expenses during what is expected to be a long and difficult journey. Bell and the family are asking for both financial support and prayers, saying any help is deeply appreciated. And a newly renamed Winnipeg Worship Ensemble is celebrating the release of its debut album. Well in the Ruins released When I Can't See on May 11th, featuring 19 songs centered around themes from the Old Testament book of Habakkuk. Cellist and composer Cadence Penner shares that the project was a collaboration of artists and musicians.
15: I pen a lot of the lyrics and chords and kind of the foundation of the songs, but this group, Baraya, my sister, and Jeremy and Wesley, mm-hmm. we've been working for probably over a year to arrange the songs and come up with different instrumental parts for them.
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0: sunny throughout today with a high of 23 degrees this afternoon and a high UV index of 6. Overnight tonight, dropping down to a low of 13 degrees. Tomorrow, we'll start off with a mix of sun and cloud and then a 60% chance of showers late in the morning and into the afternoon with a risk of thunderstorm. Winds gusting between 50 and 70 kilometers an hour and a high of 21. On Friday, cloudy with a 40% chance of showers, windy and a high of 16. 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

0: what I do.
1: Just past the 8 o'clock hour on this beautiful Wednesday morning. Thanks for tuning in. That was Lauren Daigle. Thank God I do. I'm Sylvia St. Cyr. Our See More Canada online auctions wrapping up starting at 11 a.m. You will not want to wait to place your bid because whoever has that bid in is going to win / take home this amazing prize. What are they? We've got campsites. 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Tons of golfing. There's cabins that you can rent. There is boating. There is bed and breakfast. There's tickets to many different types of games. There's Prairie Dog Central Railway. There's so many different experiences. There's lots of food up for grabs, restaurants that you probably want to check out anyway. So much chicken, different types of chicken. And I got to say, I'm a chicken fan. Anyway, go check it out. It's ending today. So go place your bid.

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2: We've got one new issue in traffic. It looks like a collision near Wellington and King Edward Street. If you are in the area, let us know what you are seeing there. Give yourself some extra time if you do have to travel westbound on Portage Avenue. There is construction there that has reduced traffic down to just two lanes all the way from Greenway Crescent to Cavalier Drive. Also, if you're traveling along Nairn Street, there is construction between De Salaberry and Talbot. Both the northbound and southbound lanes are reduced to just one lane, and the westbound left turn lane is reduced to one lane as well. You can expect significant delays through that area. Use an alternate route if you can, and let us know what else you're seeing out on the road. 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
0: Sunny throughout today with a high of 23 degrees this afternoon and a high UV index of 6. Overnight tonight, dropping down to a low of 13 degrees. Tomorrow, we'll start off with a mix of sun and cloud and then a 60% chance of showers late in the morning and into the afternoon with a risk of thunderstorm. Winds gusting between 50 and 70 kilometers an hour and a high of 21. On Friday, cloudy with a 40% chance of showers, windy and a high of 16. 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

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As we are headed into May long weekend, can you believe it already? It's kind of freaking me out, because isn't that at the end of May? It's the middle of May. Anyway, this weekend, Monday, we've got a holiday. My question for our Wendy's, would you rather go A, glamping, or B, rough it? Give me a call or text with your answer. 1-877-951-CHBN on the Shine Dental Talk and Text line. Right now, Corey Luke, back for you.

0: Corey Luke back from you here on CHBN, Winnipeg's positive and encouraging station. Our Wendy's Would You Rather question this morning is, would you rather go A, glamping, or B, rough it? By just giving me your answer, you could win a $25 gift card to Wendy's in Steinbeck, which I will be picking randomly in the next few minutes. So now's your last chance. We've got a caller on the line. Let's hear their answer.
1: Good morning. It's Pastor Rod.
0: Hi. How's it going?
1: Good.
0: Good. Are you calling about the Would You Rather?
1: Oh, yeah, I certainly am.
0: Excellent. Would you rather go glamping or would you rather rough it?
1: Okay, so, you know, I would tell people roughing it, but honestly, I'm a glamper. I'm a princess.
0: I would say, why even be ashamed of it? Just be like, yeah, I prefer glamping, you know? And what I will also say, and you can speak more about this, but I think tenting and roughing it is more of a young person's game. Now, hey, anyone who is over 60 or 70 or 80 who wants to deny this and fight me on it, no problem. But like, when you're young and agile, you can like wake up off of a rock under your back and be fine.
1: Well, right. Right? Like, seriously. You know, when we did our road trip, we tried camping. Two nights, I was done. I'm like, forget this. Just find cheap hotels.
0: Yes.
1: It was like, and we had like one of those air mattresses on a frame kind of thing.
0: Oh, so you even had a nicer option.
1: Yeah. And even that was like, no. Plus, the first night we were in PEI, it went to 11 degrees.
0: So are you like Pastor Rod? Would you prefer glamping or do you not mind roughing it? Give me a call or text right now. 1-877-951-CHVN. And in the next few minutes, I'll be picking our winner.
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3: We've got a couple of new issues in traffic now. Notre Dame and Sherbrooke, there is a collision. An emergency crew's blocking all southbound lanes as well as the northbound median lane, the westbound north curb and middle lanes. Southbound, you're going to want to use an alternate route. Northbound, keep right. Westbound, keep left to pass that. Also, we've got a collision at King Edward and Wellington. The emergency crews are blocking all of the eastbound lanes as well as the southbound east curb lane. You're going to want to use an alternate route if you are traveling eastbound through that area and expect delays. Let us know what else you're seeing out on the road. Give us a call or text us on the Shine Dental Talk and Text line at 1-877-951-CHVN.
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3: Good morning. It's 7 degrees in downtown Winnipeg. I'm Colleen Hood. Winnipeg is preparing to host a gathering late this month connected to a global prayer movement reaching more than 140 countries. Organizers with 24/7 prayer say the initiative has seen thousands of prayer rooms set up worldwide, including pop-up spaces in unexpected places like vehicles and community hubs. Shira Gami says that the movement is about connection and shared faith.
14: It's like we overcome by the blood of the Lamb and the words of our testimony. And when we do things together in community and we are part of the global, you can be inspired and encouraged and strengthened.
3: A brunch will be held at 188 downtown in Winnipeg on May 30th at 11 a.m., where people will share stories about the impact of prayer. Manitoba has a new Commissioner of Teacher Professional Conduct. Nani Clausen has been appointed to the position by the provincial government. Clausen previously worked as a resource teacher in the Louis Riel School Division before joining the Canadian Centre for Child Protection. The Commissioner's office handles professional conduct matters involving teachers and certified educators, including investigating complaints and referring cases to hearing panels when needed. An international fugitive is in custody after a traffic stop in Winnipeg. Police say the 35-year-old man from Tennessee was arrested in the Exchange District last week after officers discovered he was wanted in the United States on multiple charges involving sexual exploitation. He is now being held for a return to the U.S. Winnipeg singer-songwriter Steve Bell is asking the public for support and prayers for a member of his extended family facing a serious cancer diagnosis. Bell says his daughter-in-law's sister, Catherine, has recently been diagnosed with a dangerous form of cancer and is currently very ill. Catherine had recently stepped into what she described as her dream job, serving as a worship pastor at Eastview Community Church, but will now have to step away from her role as she begins treatment. The GoFundMe has now been launched to help support the family with basic living expenses during what is expected to be a long and difficult journey. And a St. Anne woman got a surprise visitor this week when something wandered into her yard on Central Avenue in St. Anne. Angie Johnston says her security camera alerted her to the unexpected guest late at night while their family was getting ready for bed.
15: Well, my friend's camera notified me that there was something outside. So I looked and there was the bear. So we opened the window and we tried to scare it away.
3: The bear eventually left but returned later in the night and destroyed the feeder while eating the seeds. Manitoba wildlife officials remind residents to remove bird feeders, secure garbage, and keep other food sources out of reach during bear season. You can find details on all of these stories and more at chvnradio.com or on the CHVN app. Taking a look at sports and NHL playoff action, the Sabres defeated the Canadiens 3-2 in game four. That series is now tied at 2-2. And the Golden Knights won 3-2 over the Ducks in overtime last night. The Golden Knights lead that series 3-2. Tonight, the Wild take on the Avalanche at 7 o'clock for game five. The Avalanche lead that series 3-1. Meanwhile, the Niverville Nighthawks have earned a bye into the Centennial Cup semifinals after defeating the Canmore Eagles 6-4, improving their record to 3-0 with one game left in their round robin. Up next, the Nighthawks will take on the Rockland Nationals on Wednesday. That game is set for 2 o'clock. And in the Professional Women's Hockey League, Montreal defeated Minnesota 2-1. Montreal won that series 3-2. I'm Colleen Hood.
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0: Well, we've already hit double digits with some cloud cover. We're sitting at 10 degrees here in downtown Winnipeg. We'll reach a high of 23 this afternoon with full sun and a high UV index of 6. Overnight tonight, dropping down to a low of only 13 degrees. Tomorrow, mix of sun and cloud. We're going to have a 60% chance of showers in the late morning and early afternoon with a risk of thunderstorm alongside that, and very windy, gusting between 50 and 70 kilometers an hour and a high of 21. On Friday, we could get some more rain, a 40% chance of showers, windy, and a high of 16. Looks like sunshine to start our May-long weekend. 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

0: Seth Schleter won't start now here on Winnipeg's Positive and Encouraging Station. Good morning, everyone. We've been playing our Wednesday, Wendy's Would You Rather, and we asked a fun question today. Would you rather go glamping or rough it? And I have picked a random winner. Let's see if they pick up.
1: Yes, it is. Sorry about that.
0: Not at all. How are you doing this Wednesday morning?
1: I'm doing good. Good.
0: Excellent.
1: How are you?
0: I'm doing well. Thank you so much for asking. And we were playing Wendy's Would You Rather today. We're headed into May long weekend, and I would love to know from you, Angie, would you prefer A, glamping, or B, roughing it?
1: I would prefer glamping it, as I've roughed it before.
0: Right? Yeah.
1: Yeah.
0: It's just a lot harder to wake up in the morning and have a successful, productive day, I find.
1: I know, it just gets too cold at night for me.
0: That too. Yeah, I know. I've had to bring toques because you lose so much warmth out of the top of your head. It's true. Right on.
1: Yeah, so I like my glamping.
0: Yes. Are you going glamping this weekend?
1: Not this weekend, in July.
0: Nice. Yeah, I know. It feels a little too early, and like it's been a little too cold. I don't want to go camping yet. I'm not quite ready.
1: No, not yet. No, my camper's not yet ready yet.
0: Yeah, for sure. Well, thank you so much for playing. And I'm happy to say you are a winner for our Wendy's Would You Rather. You've won yourself a $25 gift card to Wendy's in Steinbeck.
1: Great. Thank you so much. It will definitely be used.
0: Oh, fantastic. That is great news. Do you have a favorite item?
1: I like the salads.
0: Nice. Yes, they do have some really good salads. That's fantastic. Well, you can get a salad on us now because you've won the gift card. Thank you to everyone who participated and played. And I will say, I thought glamping would take it by a landslide, but lots of people actually are enjoying roughing it as well. So kudos to all you out there. And no shame on the ones who like glamping, by the way. Anyway, that's it. That's all today for Wendy's Would You Rather. We've got some more great music, though, coming up. Keep it locked right here.
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3: We continue to deal with slow-going traffic at King Edward and Wellington, and that's due to an earlier crash through there. We've also got a collision at Notre Dame and Sherbrooke that is causing issues. All of the southbound lanes are blocked, as is the northbound median lane. Use an alternate route if you can. Northbound, keep right, and westbound, keep left to get past that. Also, we've got a couple of construction zones you're going to want to watch out for. Westbound Portage Avenue, all the way from Greenway Crescent to Cavalier Drive, that is down to just two lanes. Keep right to get through there. And Nairn, between De Salaberry and Talbot, there is construction that is causing significant delays. If you can, use an alternate route. And let us know what else you're seeing out on the road. Give us a call or text us on the Shine Dental Talk and Text line at 1-877-951-CHVN.
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0: Sunny throughout today with a high of 23 degrees this afternoon and a high UV index of 6. Overnight tonight, dropping down to a low of 13 degrees. Tomorrow, we'll start off with a mix of sun and cloud and then a 60% chance of showers late in the morning and into the afternoon with a risk of thunderstorm. Winds gusting between 50 and 70 kilometers an hour and a high of 21. On Friday, cloudy with a 40% chance of showers, windy and a high of 16. 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

0: the kingdom, rescue me. Good morning. I'm Sylvia St. Cyr. What a fun, amazing morning it has been. I also had a great chat with some local artists from Waverly Church with Well in the Ruins and their brand new first album, When I Can't See. Anyway, I also want to share something fantastic going on that you are invited to. There's an international prayer movement that is creating pop-up prayer spaces in unexpected places, including U-Haul trucks and community hubs. It encourages people to pray together around the world. So this movement, it's known as 24/7 Prayer. It also includes an annual global week of prayer, which happens September 6th to 13th. And there are currently 142 rooms worldwide already registered. Maybe you have a prayer room in your house, or maybe with your church that you want to get connected with as well. There's people in more than 140 countries, including more than 2,000 prayer rooms worldwide during last year's initiative. Super cool. And if you want to hear more about these prayer rooms, including in the back of a U-Haul, check it out. That full story, it's up on our app and website, chvnradio.com. We've got some encouragement right away with our Insight for Living Canada for you. But first, the last traffic report of the morning.
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2: We continue to deal with slow-going traffic at King Edward and Wellington, and that's due to an earlier crash through there. We've also got a collision at Notre Dame and Sherbrooke that is causing issues. All of the southbound lanes are blocked, as is the northbound median lane. Use an alternate route if you can. Northbound, keep right, and westbound, keep left to get past that. Also, we've got a couple of construction zones you're going to want to watch out for. Westbound Portage Avenue, all the way from Greenway Crescent to Cavalier Drive. That is down to just two lanes. Keep right to get through there. And Nairn, between De Salaberry and Talbot, there is construction that is causing significant delays. If you can, use an alternate route. And let us know what else you're seeing out on the road. Give us a call or text us on the Shine Dental Talk and Text line at 1-877-951-CHVN.
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4: One of the characteristics of our day is rebellion and defiance. We're aware of it on the national scene as well as the international scene. If a person were to suddenly visit this planet and become aware of our surroundings and watch the proceedings of a divorce court, a courtroom scene, crime on the streets, heartbreak of homes, he could perhaps get the idea that defiance does pay off. It seems as though those who are defying the law and the truth are getting away with it. Homes are marked by rebellion and intimidation. Children are in control. Parents aren't directing things. The kids are. I don't know if you followed the particular case in Colorado, but a young man has sued his parents for parental malpractice. $350,000 in damages, as he claims they have inflicted him with these things with intentional emotional distress. The court apparently is falling back in favor of the parents' argument that it was not willful and wanton, and they might win the case, but they're not sure. Another characteristic of our times, isn't it? There's a contempt for authority. A man by the name of Talbot writes in his work, The Breaking of Authority. Gordon Talbot says, your chance of becoming a victim of crime has doubled in just 10 years. Your chance of becoming a victim of a violent crime has increased by more than five times in the same period. Today, you have a 1 in 20 chance of being a victim of any crime. You have a 1 in 100 chance of being a victim of a violent offense. To make matters even worse, there is this desperate sense of depravity in our midst, and we see it in national calamity. When damages occur across our land, it is amazing how many people are there not to give compassion, but to steal from the victims. Three tornadoes ripped through Omaha, Nebraska in 1975, destroying 500 homes, damaging 1,000 others, killing three people and injuring 132. National Guardsmen were called out not to help in the calamity, but to patrol a 3,400 square block area to prevent looting. The Nebraska governor surveyed the area and said it was the worst case of property damage in the history of Nebraska. It's a sad commentary on our modern society that men with guns had to prevent scavengers from helping themselves to things in devastated sections of the city. As a matter of fact, some of you hearing my voice at this moment wrestle with the problem of defiance. It has come out in your home. It has come out in your work. It has come out in your relationship with people. Defiance and resentment are there. Defiance is always a tough thing to deal with. If you have a defiant mate, it's a hard thing to live with. Some mates are so defiant that for the partner to bring to their attention wrong in their lives, they've got a fight on their hands. Some children are so defiant that the mentioning of their wrong brings an incredible explosion in the home. Pastors deal with that rather frequently. Some kids are so defiant that absolutely against parental desire and request, they marry. They marry whomever they wish, how often they may wish to marry them. However many they may wish to live with, they continue to do that. Those are signs of defiance, even though some of those are born-again people. Activities of carnality.
3: 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The Bible has some strong words on the subject. 1 Samuel 15, verse 23 says, "Rebellion is as sinful as witchcraft, and stubbornness as bad as worshiping idols." 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
1: Good morning. It's 7 degrees in downtown Winnipeg. I'm Colleen Hood. A global prayer movement known for creating pop-up prayer spaces in unexpected places is bringing people together in Winnipeg later this month. 24/7 Prayer has hosted prayer rooms in community hubs, homes, and even U-Haul trucks in Canada and around the world. Regional Prayer Coordinator Shiragami says the movement is about making prayer accessible anywhere.
2: It's really a space for how can we imagine embodying God's presence somewhere, and what are the tools? We often, it's like, what are the tools God has given us or the spaces he's given us, and how is he inviting us to use them to facilitate his presence?
1: A community brunch will take place at 188 downtown on May 30th. A Winnipeg musician is sharing a personal appeal for help as a family member begins a difficult health battle. Steve Bell says his daughter-in-law's sister, Catherine, has been diagnosed with a dangerous cancer and is now focusing on treatment and recovery. Catherine had recently started a new role as a worship pastor at Eastview Community Church, but will be stepping away due to her illness. Her sister says the situation has placed significant financial strain on the family as Catherine has been the primary income earner while her husband stays home caring for their children. A GoFundMe has now been launched to help support the family with basic living expenses during what is expected to be a long and difficult journey. Bell and the family are asking for both financial support and prayers, saying any help is deeply appreciated. The province has named Nani Clausen as Manitoba's new Commissioner of Teacher Professional Conduct. Clausen has spent the past two decades working in child protection and education, including leading national safety programs through the Canadian Centre for Child Protection. The province says the commissioner plays a key role in ensuring accountability and professional standards in Manitoba schools. 12 exceptional Manitobans have been unveiled as the latest recipients of one of the province's highest honors. Lieutenant Governor Anita Neville announced the 2026 recipients of the Order of Manitoba yesterday. They include former Premier Brian Pallister, former Winnipeg Blue Bomber Andrew Harris, former Children's Advocate of Manitoba and Métis grandmother Elder Billy Shibler, and music superstar Chantal Krabiatsik. The honorees will officially be inducted into the Order of Manitoba at a ceremony in July. And a Winnipeg worship group is introducing a new name and a brand new album. Well in the Ruins, formerly known as Sing the Word, has released its first album, When I Can't See, a 19-song project inspired by the Bible book of Habakkuk. Cellist and composer Cadence Penner shares the heart behind the album.
3: I felt so strongly that God gave every note and word, and that it wasn't me. Yeah, it feels like something that we did as a church community. It feels like a testimony to the need for community and the need for the church.
1: The group includes sisters Bariah Adrian and Cadence Penner, along with musicians Wesley Chen and Jeremy Yoon. While in the Ruins will perform the full album live May 22nd and 23rd at Waverly Church in Winnipeg. You can find details at chvnradio.com or on the CHVN app.
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4: Sunny throughout today with a high of 23 degrees this afternoon and a high UV index of 6. Overnight tonight, dropping down to a low of 13 degrees. Tomorrow we'll start off with a mix of sun and cloud and then a 60% chance of showers late in the morning and into the afternoon with a risk of thunderstorm. Winds gusting between 50 and 70 kilometers an hour and a high of 21. On Friday, cloudy with a 40% chance of showers, windy and a high of 16. 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

0: GFA Minute with KP Ohanian.
1: What will we do? Will you carry gospel tracts wherever you go? Because physical hunger is one thing. 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You can give to that night. You can pray, God, today I gave out 5 gospel tracts. 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Would you please use that to bring hope into their heart? 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He gave his life to Christ, came to a Bible school.
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0: Brand new song from K. Anthony, Canadian artist, with Grateful. I'm feeling grateful for you, our listeners. And hey, we show our gratitude often with a few different things, and prizes is one of them. Our Deck City CHVN Cup playoffs is a great way to follow along with the playoffs, highlight 16 incredible local businesses, but also give you guys an incredible grand prize to win. All you got to do is fill out the form. You can do it once a day. And just four of the incredible prizes you could win is a $50 gift card to La Taqueria. We have a $185 gift certificate to Dr. Dan Chenier Chiropractic and Wellness Center, $50 gift card to Red Top Drive-In, as well as a portable air compressor from OK Tire Transcona. Again, those are just four of the 16 prizes you could win. Go fill out that form before you forget. And we've got the Eastern and Western conferences starting to take shape. It's pretty exciting.
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0: Sunny throughout today with a high of 23 degrees this afternoon and a high UV index of 6. Overnight tonight, dropping down to a low of 13 degrees. Tomorrow, we'll start off with a mix of sun and cloud and then a 60% chance of showers late in the morning and into the afternoon with a risk of thunderstorm. Winds gusting between 50 and 70 kilometers an hour and a high of 21. On Friday, cloudy with a 40% chance of showers, windy and a high of 16. 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Just head over to the Jannie King weather page at chvnradio.com.
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0: Beautiful harmonies. Anyone else? Anyway, I'm Sylvia St. Cyr. Hope you're having a great day so far. Thanks for tuning in to CHVN. 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I want to read a little bit about, or a little bit from the devotional today by Chuck Swindoll. Every day we put up a devotional. If you want to get into reading devotions, it's a great way and easy way to do that. And you can do it right on our app as well. So the verse that they are covering, or verses, I should say, is Romans 8, verses 18 to 27. I'll just read a portion of the devotional today. Rome wasn't built in a day. If I heard that once, I heard it 100 times while I was growing up. I was young and impatient, anxious to reach the goals I felt were important. But there was always this irksome reminder that good things take time and great things take even longer. Now, however, at long last, I'm discovering that stuff about Rome is true. And Paul's words to the Century One Christians who lived there are also truer than ever. But if we hope for what we do not see, with perseverance, we wait eagerly for it. 4 words jump out to me as I chew on that thought. We hope, we wait. And sandwiched between what we do not see are the things that take so long. Several examples flash across my mind. He shares rearing children, accepting defeats, and appreciating aging. That's good. If you want to read all his in-depth thoughts on that, you can find the devotional today on our app or website. And it is sponsored by Destiny Road Coffee Roasters.
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0: Sunny throughout today with a high of 23 degrees this afternoon and a high UV index of 6. Overnight tonight, dropping down to a low of 13 degrees. Tomorrow, we'll start off with a mix of sun and cloud and then a 60% chance of showers late in the morning and into the afternoon with a risk of thunderstorm. Winds gusting between 50 and 70 kilometers an hour and a high of 21. On Friday, cloudy with a 40% chance of showers, windy and a high of 16. 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

0: Jody Leslie, give God the glory here on Winnipeg's Positive and Encouraging Station. I'm Sylvia St. Cyr, and I am thrilled how beautiful it's going to be out there today. If you're headed outside, maybe throw on some sunscreen. We're supposed to have a high UV index and 23 and sunny. I'm here for it all day long. Let's get this spring temperature going, especially with some of the rain, and then you get the sun and the green. The green starts coming, the buds and the grass. Am I the only one excited? Anyway, also this weekend is May Long Weekend, so maybe you've got some plans going on. I'm definitely not going camping. I'll just say that. Anyway, it's been a really fun show, inspiring, lots going on this morning as far as the radio. Today, that's it. That's all for me. Whatever you're up to the rest of the day, may the Lord bless you and keep you and make his face shine upon you. Thank you so much for choosing to listen to CHVN.
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15: Sunny throughout today with a high of 23 degrees this afternoon and a high UV index of 6. Overnight tonight, dropping down to a low of 13 degrees. Tomorrow, we'll start off with a mix of sun and cloud and then a 60% chance of showers late in the morning and into the afternoon with a risk of thunderstorm. Winds gusting between 50 and 70 kilometers an hour and a high of 21. On Friday, cloudy with a 40% chance of showers, windy and a high of 16. All those weather details can be found anytime on our app or website. Just head over to the Janny King weather page at chbnradio.com.
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1: Sunny throughout today with a high of 23 degrees this afternoon and a high UV index of 6. Overnight tonight, dropping down to a low of 13 degrees. Tomorrow, we'll start off with a mix of sun and cloud and then a 60% chance of showers late in the morning and into the afternoon with a risk of thunderstorm. Winds gusting between 50 and 70 kilometers an hour and a high of 21. On Friday, cloudy with a 40% chance of showers, windy and a high of 16. 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
1: 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Social media platforms move slowly, and copies spread faster than they can be removed. 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I'm Jonathan McKee, author of Parenting Generation Screen, with Plugged In by Focus on the Family.
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17: Sunny throughout today with a high of 23 degrees this afternoon and a high UV index of 6. Overnight tonight, dropping down to a low of 13 degrees. Tomorrow, we'll start off with a mix of sun and cloud and then a 60% chance of showers late in the morning and into the afternoon with a risk of thunderstorm. Winds gusting between 50 and 70 kilometers an hour and a high of 21. On Friday, cloudy with a 40% chance of showers, windy and a high of 16. 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Just head over to the Jannie King weather page at chbnradio.com.
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13: Sunny throughout today with a high of 23 degrees this afternoon and a high UV index of 6. Overnight tonight, dropping down to a low of 13 degrees. Tomorrow, we'll start off with a mix of sun and cloud and then a 60% chance of showers late in the morning and into the afternoon with a risk of thunderstorm. Winds gusting between 50 and 70 kilometers an hour and a high of 21. On Friday, cloudy with a 40% chance of showers, windy and a high of 16. 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
1: It's 17 degrees in downtown Winnipeg. Your full weather details coming to you in a few minutes. Good afternoon. I'm Leanna Peters. A Winnipeg worship group is introducing a new name and brand new album. Well in the Ruins, formerly known as Sing the Word, had released its first album, When I Can't See, a 19-song project inspired by the Bible book of Habakkuk. Cellist and composer Cadence Penner shares the heart behind the album.
2: And I felt so strongly that God gave every note and word, and that it wasn't me. Yeah, it feels like something that we did as a church community. It feels like a testimony to the need for community and the need for the church.
1: The group includes sisters Bariah Adrian and Cadence Penner, along with musicians Wesley Chan and Jeremy Ewan. Well in the Ruins will perform the full album live May 22nd and 23rd at Waverly Church in Winnipeg. A major South Perimeter Highway upgrade is moving into the construction phase. The Manitoba government say work has begun on the new interchange at McGillivray Boulevard and the Perimeter Highway near Oak Bluff. Drivers can expect heavier truck traffic, reduced speed limits, and short delays as crews begin preparing the site. The interchange project is part of the province's broader perimeter freeway initiative aimed at improving traffic flow and safety around Winnipeg. No major detours or road closures are planned at this time. 12 Manitobans are being recognized with the province's highest honor. The Order of Manitoba will be presented this July to a diverse group that includes athletes, musicians, doctors, community leaders, and business innovators. Among this year's recipients are former Winnipeg Blue Bomber Andrew Harris, singer-songwriter Chantel Kriviazek, former Premier Brian Pallister, and Olympic hockey player Jocelyn LaRocque. Lieutenant Governor Anita Neville says the honorees reflect the extraordinary talent, dedication, and service found across Manitoba. The award ceremony will take place July 16th at the Manitoba Legislative Building. Pop-up prayer spaces are appearing in unexpected places around the world as part of the growing 24/7 prayer movement. The spaces often feature interactive elements, including art installations and community activities designed to help people engage with prayer. Shira Gamey says those experiences can help people connect in different ways.
3: Words are powerful, and I think but actions can also have a weight to them that, and so we kind of combine the two, like our words and also our actions, and it just gets at a different part of our brain, and we get a chance to commune and connect with God using different parts of our senses as well.
1: A gathering in Winnipeg will share stories of the movement's impact on May 30th at 188 Community Church. For those event details and all these story details and more, you can find them on chvnradio.com or on the CHVN Radio app.
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4: A mix of sun and cloud in Winnipeg today and a high of 23 degrees. Overnight, a clear sky, windy with gusts up to 50 kilometers an hour and a low of 13. Tomorrow, we'll start with a mix of sun and cloud, and then we'll see a 60% chance of showers, possibly thunderstorms late in the morning and throughout the afternoon. Still quite windy at times with gusts up to 70 kilometers an hour. Friday, cloudy and a high of 16 degrees. With a small chance of showers. You can check out your long-range, long-weekend forecast right now on the Jenny King weather page at chvnradio.com and on the CHVN Radio app.
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0: 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I'm Faith Adeyemi, and the See More Canada online auction is still going on. 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
13: A mix of sun and cloud in Winnipeg today and a high of 23 degrees. Overnight, a clear sky, windy with gusts up to 50 kilometers an hour, and a low of 13. Tomorrow, we'll start with a mix of sun and cloud, and then we'll see a 60% chance of showers, possibly thunderstorms late in the morning and throughout the afternoon. Still quite windy at times with gusts up to 70 kilometers an hour. Friday cloudy and a high of 16 degrees with a small chance of showers. You can check out your long range, long weekend forecast right now on the Jenny King weather page at chvnradio.com and on the CHVN radio app.
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0: That's Rachel Lampa with Somebody to You on your positive and encouraging radio station, CHBN 95.1 FM. I'm Faith Adeyemi. And doesn't that song resonate with you? We're already somebody to God. For anyone listening right now, God knows you and loves you and sees you. Whatever you're going through, He just wants to shower you with His love. I hope that's some encouragement for you as we're heading in to the lunch hour break. Make sure to stay tuned for It Is You by Homecoming coming up next.
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0: That's Phil Wickham in Prouder. It really is Amazing Grace on CHVN 95.1 FM. I'm Faith Adeyemi. Local band Well in the Ruins recently released their first album, When I Can See. They got a chance to speak to Sylvia St. Cyr earlier this morning. Why don't we take a listen to how that went?
1: Babylon's Lament, the whole album, When I Can't See, is based on the book of Habakkuk in the Old Testament. And Babylon's Lament is specifically about the nation of Babylon, which was the enemy of God's people in the Old Testament. Mm-hmm. And it is a song from their perspective where they're grieving their loss of power and glory. And it's kind of almost an arrogant lament in a way. Mm-hmm. Because God wins and Babylon loses, and they're kind of sore losers in that way. But mm-hmm. it's also a picture of us and this kind of insatiable desire we often have for more and more of what the world mm-hmm. offers. But the things like money and fame and power, those fall in a blink of an eye. Mm-hmm. And we're left feeling betrayed by what we once put our trust in. But when we place our hope in Jesus Christ, and we confess that we've gone to all the wrong places to find what could fill us, we're completely satisfied and we find rest, and all the restless searching ends. Mm-hmm. So, it's a song about a nation, but it's also a song about us and what satisfies us.
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8: A mix of sun and cloud in Winnipeg today and a high of 23 degrees. Overnight, a clear sky, windy with gusts up to 50 kilometers an hour and a low of 13. Tomorrow, we'll start with a mix of sun and cloud, and then we'll see a 60% chance of showers, possibly thunderstorms late in the morning and throughout the afternoon. Still quite windy at times with gusts up to 70 kilometers an hour. Friday, cloudy and a high of 16 degrees. With a small chance of showers. You can check out your long-range, long-weekend forecast right now on the Jenny King weather page at chvnradio.com and on the CHVN Radio app.
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0: 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I'm Faith Adeyemi. Brand new in local news, former premier athletes, musicians are among the new Order of Manitoba honorees. Surgeon Dr. Peter McDonald is an internationally renowned orthopedic surgeon that's been recognized for his work in patient care in his field. As well, former Premier Brian Pallister is part of the new order. 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
1: Hi, this is Dr. John Neufeld, and this is Back to the Bible, Canada's Bible Minute. Romans 8 verse 1 says, "Therefore there is now no condemnation for those who are in Christ Jesus." The phrase, "there is now no condemnation," is connected to the previous verses where Paul, who has been looking for pardon and holiness from the law, has only found hopelessness and despair. He realizes that works righteousness makes no provision for forgiveness and no power to sanctify. Paul hears of the redemption that comes through Jesus Christ, and he thanks God for the unspeakable gift of salvation. He is now a partaker. Because of the translation from darkness to light, from condemnation to pardon, which Paul now enjoys, he shouts with great victory, "There is now no condemnation." 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
1: 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I'm Faith Adeyemi. 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

That's The Beloved by Jess Shannon on CHBN 95.1 FM. I'm Faith at AME, and we at the studio are following along with the Deg City CHBN Cup playoffs. 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
16: A mix of sun and cloud in Winnipeg today and a high of 23 degrees. Overnight, a clear sky, windy with gusts up to 50 kilometers an hour and a low of 13. Tomorrow, we'll start with a mix of sun and cloud, and then we'll see a 60% chance of showers, possibly thunderstorms late in the morning and throughout the afternoon. Still quite windy at times with gusts up to 70 kilometers an hour. Friday cloudy and a high of 16 degrees with a small chance of showers. You can check out your long range, long weekend forecast right now on the Jenny King weather page at chvnradio.com and on the CHVN radio app.
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0: That's Brooke Nichols with Whatever You Say on your positive and encouraging radio station, CHVN 95.1 FM. I'm Faith Adeyemi. Faith Night with the Gold Eyes is coming up on May 23rd. That's next week, Saturday, at 6 p.m. at Blue Cross Park. It's a great chance to just get out with the family and enjoy an evening together. 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
7: A mix of sun and cloud in Winnipeg today and a high of 23 degrees. Overnight, a clear sky, windy with gusts up to 50 kilometers an hour. And a low of 13. Tomorrow, we'll start with a mix of sun and cloud, and then we'll see a 60% chance of showers, possibly thunderstorms late in the morning and throughout the afternoon. Still quite windy at times with gusts up to 70 kilometers an hour. Friday cloudy and a high of 16 degrees with a small chance of showers. You can check out your long range, long weekend forecast right now on the Jenny King weather page at chvnradio.com and on the CHVN radio app.
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0: That's John Ruddick with God Turn It Around on your positive and encouraging radio station, CHVN 95.1 FM. I'm Faith Adeyemi. 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
1: Scientists have discovered something in the human body, something that's been there all along, but even the most brilliant doctors had no idea. They've always believed and taught that there were two circulatory systems, and it turns out there's a third. Most of us learned and probably forgot long ago that there are two circulatory systems in the body, the cardiovascular and the lymphatic. But now scientists say there is also a circulatory system in the connective tissue that functions like a cellular stocking wrapped around every muscle, nerve, blood vessel, and organ. And now, says the New York Times, the human body looks less like a patchwork quilt and more like a knitted blanket. We can marvel, but we shouldn't be surprised. Psalm 139 praises the one who knit each of us together in our mother's womb. My frame was not hidden from you when I was being made in secret, intricately woven in the depths of the earth. I'm David Wolin at haventoday.org.
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0: Scott's Peter Burton, and Wherever Would I Be on CHVN 95.1 FM. Hey, I'm Mike Tom. Wow, what a beautiful day out there. 21 degrees and sunshine right now. I just went for a little walk around a couple blocks near the station before I got on the show, and finally, it really, really feels like spring has arrived, and just in time, the long weekend is coming up, and oh, it's going to cool off and rain maybe. Whatever. Weather details coming up in a little bit. Enjoy the weather while we get it, right? More great music on the way, too, right here on CHVN 95.1 FM.
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0: couple of local boys, Jake Fretz and Nathan Keys, they teamed up for that song, Not My Will. Good day, my name is Mike Tom. Your verse of the day with Horizon Storage Sheds comes from Proverbs chapter 31, verse 30. 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
1: 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Never go to bed mad, she began. But then she said, instead, stay up and fight. Well, we can only hope Ms. Diller doesn't abandon comedy and go into counseling. Better advice is found in Paul's letter to the Ephesians, where he began the same way. 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In other words, don't go to bed mad and don't stay up and fight. Instead, stay up and resolve your anger through love and forgiveness. That's a sure prescription for a good night's sleep. And this is David Jeremiah, encouraging you to get on the road to new life. Discover God's ways to resolve conflicts on Route 66.
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13: Today is the best day we'll see, at least for the next 7 days, so soak it in. Lots of sunshine this afternoon and chasing a high of 23 degrees. Overnight tonight, a clear sky. Windy at times with gusts up to 50 and a low down to 13 degrees. Tomorrow, mix of sun and cloud and a 60% chance of showers late in the morning and afternoon. Those showers come along with a chance of a thunderstorm and quite windy with gusts up to 70 kilometers an hour, a high of 21 degrees. Friday, as we head into the long weekend, a 40% chance of showers and a high of 16. We'll be in the double digits for the long weekend, but just barely, and maybe some rain on Victoria Day. Your 7 day forecast, including that long weekend forecast, is up now at chvnradio.com and on the CHVN Radio app on your Janny King weather page.
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13: So close to that high of 23 right now, downtown Winnipeg. It is 21 degrees. Here's Toby Mac. Help is on the way. Maybe.

0: That's the one and only Toby Mac, and help is on the way, maybe midnight on CHVN. Good day, my name is Mike Tom, and the Faith Night with the Winnipeg Gold Eyes almost here, just over a week away, Saturday, May 23rd. We're getting the CHVN family together once again, this time at Blue Cross Park to watch the Gold Eyes take on the Cougars. 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And when I say maybe, I mean for sure. There is a cue to call coming up in just a little bit this afternoon. So be listening for that. And when you hear the cue to call in and you might win.
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0: Mix of sun and cloud in Winnipeg today and a high of 23 degrees. Overnight, a clear sky, windy with gusts up to 50 kilometers an hour and a low of 13. Tomorrow, we'll start with a mix of sun and cloud, and then we'll see a 60% chance of showers, possibly thunderstorms late in the morning and throughout the afternoon. Still quite windy at times with gusts up to 70 kilometers an hour. Friday, cloudy and a high of 16 degrees. with a small chance of showers. You can check out your long-range, long-weekend forecast right now on the Jenny King weather page at chvnradio.com and on the CHVN Radio app.
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1: All true believers in Christ are waiting for Jesus Christ to come again. You cannot call yourself a Bible Christian if you do not believe in this one hope, the second coming of our Lord and Savior Jesus Christ. Now, we have people who have different views of the second coming of Jesus. They have technical terms, amillennial, premillennial, postmillennial. Some say, I don't understand those terms. Well, let me tell you this, folks. You don't have to know the meaning of every detail to be expecting the Lord Jesus to come again. And the longer I've been on the trail, the more I have gotten humble about this matter of prophecy. And I've moved from the program committee to the welcome committee. And I want to say, even so, come, Lord Jesus. There is one hope, and it is the second coming of our Lord. And I believe that we're getting very close.
2: 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Waiting for you now at profoundtruth.org.
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0: 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That's praise the Lord. Reach us on the Shine Dental Talk and Text line on CHVN 1-877-951-2486.

0: Phil Wickham, The Jesus Way on CHVN. I'm Mike Tom, and Brent is on the Shine Dental Talk at text line. How are you doing today, Brent?
1: I'm good. How are you doing?
0: I'm pretty good, thank you. Beautiful day out there, hey?
1: Yeah, gorgeous day.
0: I'm hoping for a forecast like that in a week and a half, too, for Faith Night with the Gold Eyes. Brent, how would you like to join us at the game next Saturday?
1: Yeah, that'd be awesome.
0: Okay, well, you got it, my man. You are a winner for Faith Night at the Gold Eyes next weekend.
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1: It's 21 degrees in downtown Winnipeg. Your full weather details coming to you in a few minutes. Good afternoon. I'm Leanna Peters. A newly renamed Winnipeg Worship Ensemble is celebrating the release of its debut album. Well in the Ruins released When I Can't See on May 11th, featuring 19 songs centered around themes from the Old Testament book of Habakkuk. Cellist and composer Cadence Penner shares that this project was a collaboration of artists and musicians.
2: I pen a lot of the lyrics and chords and kind of the foundation of the songs, but this group, Baraya, my sister, and Jeremy and Wesley, we've been working for probably over a year to arrange the songs and come up with different instrumental parts for them.
1: They'll perform the full album May 22nd and 23rd at Waverly Church, with tickets now available. From Grey Cup champions to medical leaders and community advocates, 12 Manitobans are set to receive the Order of Manitoba. The province's highest honor recognizes people who have made exceptional contributions to Manitoba's social, cultural, and economic well-being. This year's recipients include opera star Tracy Dahl, physician Joss Reimer, Indigenous leader Diane Rosen, and Mondetta CEO Ash Moda. The Order of Manitoba was established in 1999 and is awarded annually. This year's ceremony is scheduled for July 16th at the Manitoba Legislative Building. A Winnipeg woman is facing an aggravated assault charge following a fight outside Silo Mission late last month. Police say officers were called to 300 block of Stanley Avenue on April 30th for reports of a physical altercation between two women. A 58-year-old woman initially declined medical attention, but her condition worsened about 15 minutes later and she was taken to hospital in unstable condition. Her condition later stabilized and a 50-year-old woman has been charged and remains in custody. Winnipeg is preparing to host a gathering later this month connected to a global prayer movement reaching more than 140 countries. Organizers with 24/7 prayer say the initiative has seen thousands of prayer rooms set up worldwide, including pop-up spaces and unexpected places like vehicles and community hubs. Shira Gamey says the movement is about connection and shared faith.
3: It's like we overcome by the blood of the Lamb and the words of our testimony. And when we do things together in community and we are part of the global, you can be inspired and encouraged and strengthened.
1: A brunch will be held at 188 downtown in Winnipeg on May 30th at 11 a.m., where people will share stories about the impact of prayer. 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
4: A mix of sun and cloud in Winnipeg today and a high of 23 degrees. Overnight, a clear sky, windy with gusts up to 50 kilometers an hour and a low of 13. Tomorrow, we'll start with a mix of sun and cloud and then we'll see a 60% chance of showers, possibly thunderstorms late in the morning and throughout the afternoon. Still quite windy at times with gusts up to 70 kilometers an hour. Friday cloudy and a high of 16 degrees with a small chance of showers. You can check out your long range, long weekend forecast right now on the Jenny King weather page at chvnradio.com and on the CHVN radio app.
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Elevation Worship and Trust in God on CHVN 95.1 FM. I'm Mike Tom. Music from Informants coming up in a couple minutes on this beautiful Wednesday afternoon. 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
13: A mix of sun and cloud in Winnipeg today and a high of 23 degrees. Overnight, a clear sky, windy with gusts up to 50 kilometers an hour and a low of 13. Tomorrow, we'll start with a mix of sun and cloud and then we'll see a 60% chance of showers, possibly thunderstorms late in the morning and throughout the afternoon. Still quite windy at times with gusts up to 70 kilometers an hour. Friday, cloudy and a high of 16 degrees. With a small chance of showers. You can check out your long-range, long-weekend forecast right now on the Jenny King weather page at chvnradio.com and on the CHVN Radio app.
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0: some more tickets for Faith Night with the Goldeyes. That's coming up Saturday, May 23rd, 6 p.m. We're heading to Blue Cross Park. And not only that, but at 5:15, we'll have some of the Goldeyes players gathering to share about their faith. How cool is that? I'm trying to give away some tickets right now on the Shine Dental talk and text line, 1-877-951-CHVN. Maria's on the line. How are you?
1: I'm very good. And yourself?
0: I'm well. Thank you so much. Maria, I'm hoping to make your day a little bit better. How would you like to join us at Faith Night with the Goldeyes coming up in a week and a half?
1: Well, that'd be pretty cool. I've never gone to a baseball game before.
0: Oh, really? Well, you're in for a treat. And if you find me, maybe I got to buy you some Cracker Jacks if they still sell them at baseball games.
1: Oh, that'd be cool. I haven't had those in ages.
0: Right on, Maria. Well, I'm going to give you tickets for Faith Night with the Winnipeg Goldeyes and CHVN.
1: Well, super. Thank you very much.
0: You're very welcome. And while Maria hangs around to get some info from her, the rest of you, don't worry. 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And of course, if you don't want to wait to win tickets, you can buy them right now. You'll find a link on the Faith Night page to buy tickets. There's group rates for youth groups and small groups and good stuff like that too. And yes, not only does the ball game happen on that night, but before the baseball game, we're going to get to hear from some of the Goldeyes sharing about their faith. It's really great and going to be a lot of fun.
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0: That's Matthew West and Me on Your Mind on CHVN 95.1 FM. My name's Mike Tom. We have now hit our high for the day. It is 23 degrees in downtown Winnipeg. Just taunting me. Maybe I'll take the show out on the road, get outside for a little bit here. Beautiful day right now. Weather details coming up in a couple minutes. And it's got me thinking of summer, and no better way to plan your summer vacation than with our See More Canada online auction. It is closing down right now. Every 20 seconds, another lot disappears. We have savings here in Winnipeg, in Alberta, in Saskatchewan. 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
12: Well, we've reached our forecasted high for the day of 23 degrees overnight. Tonight, a clear sky and a low down to 13. Tomorrow, mix of sun and cloud, and then a pretty good chance we'll see some showers in the morning, late in the morning, and throughout the afternoon, maybe even a thunderstorm mixed in there, and very windy with gusts up to 70 kilometers an hour, a high of 23 degrees. Friday, a mix of sun and cloud, and a high of 21 degrees. Your 7-day forecast, current conditions, and more weather details are always on your Janie King weather page at chvnradio.com.
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0: for King of Country, God Only Knows on CHVN. I'm Mike Tom. Right after 4 o'clock, what started as a church project, worship project, bringing scripture to life through music, well, it's turned into something so much more, including their very first album set to be released. I'll bring you the details in just a little bit right here on CHVN.
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Oh, I don't know about you. That's got my hands up in the air this afternoon. Praise the Lord. Your goodbye yesterday got me dancing on the grave, right? And yeah, your past does not define who you are. Thanks to Jesus, we are made new. Hallelujah and amen. Here's the local boy, John Neufeld. We've got 11 on CHPN. My name's Mike Tom. Thanks for hanging out.

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We've got a love on your positive and encouraging station, CHVN 95.1 FM. Somebody just scored a $50 Chicken Chef gift card for $30. 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You'll be singing all joy, no stress. It's Rhett Walker.

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1: It's 22 degrees in downtown Winnipeg. Your full weather details coming to you in a few minutes. Good afternoon, I'm Leanna Peters. A Winnipeg worship group is introducing a new name and brand new album. Well in the Ruins, formerly known as Sing the Word, has released its first album, When I Can't See, a 19-song project inspired by the Bible book of Habakkuk. Cellist and composer Cadence Penner shares the heart behind the album.
2: And I felt so strongly that God gave every note and word, and that it wasn't me. Yeah, it feels like something that we did as a church community. It feels like a testimony to the need for community and the need for the church.
1: The group includes sisters Bariah Adrian and Cadence Penner, along with musicians Wesley Chan and Jeremy Ewan. Well in the Ruins will perform the full album live May 22nd and 23rd at Waverly Church in Winnipeg. Authorities in Winnipeg say a popular graduation game is raising safety concerns. The game Assassin uses water guns as part of a competition between students. Police say the issue is that the toys may be mistaken for real weapons, potentially triggering emergency responses and diverting resources. A dozen Manitobans are being honored for their achievements and service to the province. Residents of this year's Order of Manitoba include athletes, artists, scientists, physicians, and community leaders who have made an impact both locally and internationally. Among those being recognized are CFL star Andrew Harris, orthopedic surgeon Dr. Peter McDonald, and former Premier Brian Pallister. Lieutenant Governor Anita Neville says the recipients embody what makes Manitoba special. The honors will officially be handed out on July 16th. Former Saturday Night Live cast member Jay Farrow is opening up about his Christian faith. During a recent appearance on the Tamarin Hall show, the comedian and rapper said worldly success left him feeling empty. Farrow said having access to money and fame never brought true happiness, and that his faith has been changing both his music and his comedy. He's also shared that he's been reading the Bible more and trying to cut back on profanity in his stand-up acts. Farrow described receiving a personalized Bible from a pastor after his show, calling it a sign that encouraged him to take his faith more seriously. For all these story details and more, you can check them out on chvnradio.com or on the CHVN Radio app.
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0: That's Andrew Rip and Love's Got Away on CHVN 95.1 FM. My name is Mike Tom. Always love when local churches write music. And one local church has done something really unique the last few years. Waverly Baptist Church, they had something called Sing the Word. Well, recently, they've changed the band name and they've got a new album coming out. They were on the morning show with Sylvia St. Cyr this morning. Sylvia asked them, first of all, why the name change?
1: Why we changed it was partly because it was already taken by some different group that was way more well-known than us. So we decided that was probably not very advantageous for us to have. And so we decided to change it. We also felt like we could have been more creative. So we took some time, at, like almost a year, right?
2: Yeah.
1: To think through what we wanted this name to be. And so we decided on Well in the Ruins, partly based off of the well being a spring of life, but also kind of coming from the idea of in the ruins being how their Israel went through this period of captivity
2: and suffering.
1: And God met them in the ruins. And where does Jesus meet the woman at the well? All these different women, and then you see also. Jesus meets a woman at a well, and then you see that through the Old Testament as well, where women are at a well and someone meets them there and there is life given. So we are the well in the ruins. Yeah.
0: They have a brand new album coming out shortly as well. We're going to hear more about that. It's based on the book of Habakkuk, one of my favorite biblical words to say. We'll hear a little bit more coming up right here on CHVN 95.1 FM.
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4: Good afternoon. I remind you about the construction zone on Narin. From DeSalvary to Talbot, northbound and southbound are being reduced to a single lane on each direction, and the westbound left turn lane is only down to one lane. So we can expect delays there, and you're encouraged to use alternate routes as we are working with this water work until June 26th. Let us know what else you're seeing on the roads. 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
0: Going once, going twice, sold. The Seymour Canada online auction has officially come to an end. Wow, some amazing deals. Congrats to all the winners out there. It's 23 degrees in downtown Winnipeg. Here's Jamie McDonald. Ain't no way.

Such a good song, but the only problem is with the title, Ain't No Way, I hear my middle school teacher in my head. There is not any way, Mr. Tom, not ain't. I think I got PTSD. We're going to hear more from a local band, Well in the Roots, coming up in just a couple minutes. Don't go anywhere. First, another local band. It's The Color and Surprise on CHVN.

0: old Manitoba boys, The Color and Surprise on CHN. I'm Mike Tom. Earlier this morning, Sylvia St. Cyr had a group in from Waverly Church. They used to be called Sing the Word. They've now since switched the band name to Well in the Ruins. Now, Sing the Word and Well in the Ruins, all about bringing scripture to life through music. Cadence Penner told Sylvia St. Cyr about their new single that's just come out on the brand new album. It's called Babylon's Lament. And here's the story behind that song.
1: Babylon's Lament, the whole album, When I Can't See, is based on the book of Habakkuk in the Old Testament. And Babylon's Lament is specifically about the nation of Babylon, which was the enemy of God's people in the Old Testament. Mm-hmm. And it is a song from their perspective where they're grieving their loss of power and glory. And it's kind of almost an arrogant lament in a way, because God wins and Babylon loses, and they're kind of sore losers in that way. But it's also a picture of us and this kind of insatiable desire we often have for more and more of what the world offers. But the things like money and fame and power, those fall in a blink of an eye, and we're left feeling betrayed by what we once put our trust in. But when we place our hope in Jesus Christ, and we confess that

0: we've gone to all the wrong places to find what could fill us. We're completely satisfied and we find rest, and all the restless searching ends. Mm-hmm. So yeah, it's a song about a nation, but it's also a song about us and what satisfies us.
1: Coming up in a few minutes, don't go anywhere. We're going to hear a live in-studio performance of Babylon's Lament right here on CHVN.
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3: Good afternoon. As traffic is picking up around the city, I just want to remind you about the construction zone on Narin. From DeSalvary to Talbot, northbound and southbound are being reduced to a single lane on each direction, and the westbound left turn lane is only down to one lane. So we can expect delays there, and you're encouraged to use alternate routes as we are working with this water work until June 26th. Let us know what else you're seeing on the roads. 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
1: Clear sky this evening, but very windy with gusts up to 50 kilometers an hour, a low of 13 degrees, a mix of sun and cloud in the morning, and then more clouds moving in and a pretty strong chance of some showers, maybe even a thunderstorm late morning and throughout the afternoon. And again, windy with gusts up to 70 kilometers an hour, a high of 23 degrees. Friday, a mix of sun and cloud and a high of 21. Cloudy, cool, and rainy for the long weekend. Check out the 7-day forecast, current conditions, and weather radar at chvnradio.com and on the CHVN Radio app on your Jani King weather page.
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1: 23 degrees in downtown Winnipeg, and we've been hearing from Well in the Ruins. That's a local band that comes out of Waverly Church. They've got a new album coming out soon based on the book of Habakkuk, and one of the songs from that album is called Babylon's Lament. They performed it live in studio this morning with Sylvia St. Cyr, and if you missed it, well, you're in luck here. It is. Once again, this is Well in the Ruins with Babylon's Lament on CHVN.

Isn't that so amazing? Well in the Ruins is the name of the group. The song is Babylon's Lament. They have a new album coming out. They've got a performance coming up. You can find more details right now at chvnradio.com. 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You can send in those tips to us on the Shine Dental Talk and text line 1-877-951-CHVN.

0: That's We Are Messengers and Gone Be the Glory on CHVN 95.1 FM. My name is Mike Tom. Oh, got a note from Terry on the Shine Dental Talk and Text line. Said, Mike, heads up, tick season is on. Outside in short grass. Glad I wore my rubber boots for the chores this morning. That is a good heads up. Thank you, Terry. Make sure if you're enjoying this summer-like weather today, you're checking for the ticks after. You can join in the conversation anytime with us on the Shine Dental Talk at text line 1-877-951-CHVN.
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0: Quinn Throne is to take me to the start on CHN. I'm Mike Tom, and Leanna Peters says our 5 o'clock information update coming up in just a bit. Hey, shout out to the Niverville Nighthawks. They have a bye through to the semifinals at the Centennial Cup. So far, a perfect record of 3-0. How exciting is that? Go, Nighthawks, go.
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2: It is a busy day in traffic as summer construction is fully in effect. The stretch between Archibald Street and Panette Road is currently reduced to one lane in each direction due to the street construction. And the crews are going to remain in the area until August 10th, so delays are expected there. And if you can find an alternate route, highly encouraged. 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I'm Leanna Peters.
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5: Clear sky this evening, but very windy with gusts up to 50 kilometers an hour, a low of 13 degrees, a mix of sun and cloud in the morning, and then more clouds moving in and a pretty strong chance of some showers, maybe even a thunderstorm late morning and throughout the afternoon. And again, windy with gusts up to 70 kilometers an hour, a high of 23 degrees. Friday, a mix of sun and cloud and a high of 21. Cloudy, cool, and rainy for the long weekend. Check out the 7-day forecast, current conditions, and weather radar at chvnradio.com and on the CHVN Radio app on your Janie King weather page.
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1: It is a busy day in traffic as summer construction is fully in effect. The stretch between Archibald Street and Panett Road is currently reduced to one lane in each direction due to the street construction. And the crews are going to remain in the area until August 10th, so delays are expected there. And if you can find an alternate route, highly encouraged. 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
1: It's 23 degrees and beautiful outside. Your full weather details coming to you in a few minutes. Good afternoon, I'm Leanna Peters. A newly renamed Winnipeg Worship Ensemble is celebrating the release of its debut album. Well in the Ruins released When I Can't See on May 11th, featuring 19 songs centered around themes of the Old Testament book of Habakkuk. Cellist and composer Cadence Penner shares that the project was a collaboration of artists and musicians.
2: I pen a lot of the lyrics and chords and kind of the foundation of the songs, but this group, Bariah, my sister, and Jeremy and Wesley, we've been working for probably over a year to arrange the songs and come up with different instrumental parts for them.
1: They'll perform the full album May 22nd and 23rd at Waverly Church, with tickets now available. The Winnipeg Police Service is urging the public to be aware of a returning social media trend game. Assassin involves students using water pistols to eliminate other players. Police say misidentification of the toys as real firearms could lead to unnecessary calls and strain on emergency services. From Grey Cup champions to medical leaders and community advocates, 12 Manitobans are set to receive the Order of Manitoba. The province's highest honor recognizes people who have made exceptional contributions to Manitoba's social, cultural, and economic well-being. This year's recipients include opera star Tracy Dahl, physician Dr. Joss Reimer, Indigenous leader Diane Rawson, and Mondetta CEO Ash Moda. The Order of Manitoba was established in 1999 and is awarded annually. This year's ceremony is scheduled for July 16th at the Manitoba Legislative Building. Former Saturday Night Live cast member Jay Farrow is opening up about his Christian faith. During a recent appearance on the Tamron Hall show, the comedian and rapper said worldly success left him feeling empty. Farrow said having access to money and fame never brought true happiness, and that his faith has been changing both his music and his comedy. He also shared that he's been reading the Bible more and trying to cut back on profanity in his stand-up acts. Farrow described receiving a personalized Bible from a pastor after a show, calling it a sign that encouraged him to take his faith more seriously. For all these stories, details and more, you can check them out on chvnradio.com or on the CHVN Radio app.
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3: Clear sky this evening, but very windy with gusts up to 50 kilometers an hour, a low of 13 degrees, a mix of sun and cloud in the morning. And then more clouds moving in and a pretty strong chance of some showers, maybe even a thunderstorm late morning and throughout the afternoon. And again, windy with gusts up to 70 kilometers an hour, a high of 23 degrees. Friday, a mix of sun and cloud and a high of 21. Cloudy, cool, and rainy for the long weekend. Check out the 7-day forecast, current conditions, and weather radar at chvnradio.com and on the CHVN Radio app on your Janie King weather page.
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0: It's Tarian and Big God on CHVN 95.1 FM. 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
2: It is a busy day in traffic as summer construction is fully in effect. The stretch between Archibald Street and Panett Road is currently reduced to one lane in each direction due to the street construction. And the crews are going to remain in the area until August 10th, so delays are expected there. And if you can find an alternate route, highly encouraged. 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

0: 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My name is Mike Tom. 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
2: We have an update in traffic. There is a stalled vehicle on Fermor and St. Anne's Road. The eastbound median lane is blocked. Keep right to pass. Let us know what you're seeing on your drive. Give us a text or call on the Shine Dental Talk and Text line at 1-877-951-CHVN. 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
9: Clear sky this evening, but very windy with gusts up to 50 kilometers an hour, a low of 13 degrees, a mix of sun and cloud in the morning. And then more clouds moving in and a pretty strong chance of some showers, maybe even a thunderstorm late morning and throughout the afternoon. And again, windy with gusts up to 70 kilometers an hour, a high of 23 degrees. Friday, a mix of sun and cloud and a high of 21. Cloudy, cool, and rainy for the long weekend. Check out the 7-day forecast, current conditions, and weather radar at chbnradio.com and on the CHBN Radio app on your Janie King weather page.
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2: We have an update in traffic. There is a stalled vehicle on Fermor and St. Anne's Road. The eastbound median lane is blocked. Keep right to pass. Let us know what you're seeing on your drive. 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
0: Clear sky this evening, but very windy with gusts up to 50 kilometers an hour, a low of 13 degrees, a mix of sun and cloud in the morning, and then more clouds moving in and a pretty strong chance of some showers, maybe even a thunderstorm late morning and throughout the afternoon. And again, windy with gusts up to 70 kilometers an hour, a high of 23 degrees. Friday, a mix of sun and cloud and a high of 21. Cloudy, cool, and rainy for the long weekend. Check out the 7-day forecast, current conditions, and weather radar at chvnradio.com and on the CHVN Radio app on your Janie King weather page.
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1: The stalled vehicle on Firmer and St. Anne's Road has been removed, and all the eastbound lanes are now clear. Let us know what else you're seeing on the ride home. 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
1: You're tuned to Compass Point with Pete Smith. Another common phrase often used in more trying circumstances is when we refer to light at the end of the tunnel. As we anticipate brighter days ahead, light can be a comfort. David faced many testing and difficult experiences and wrote in Psalm 27 verse 1, "The Lord is my light and my salvation. Whom shall I fear?" This is the only time this expression, "my light," is used in the Bible. Here the psalmist enjoys this character of Jehovah in a very special and personal way and exclaims, "Jehovah my light." David is confident of divine protection and deliverance. However dark and difficult your present circumstances may be, rest assured, dear fellow believer, he is with you. As the prophet Micah writes in 7 verse 8, "When I sit in darkness, the Lord shall be a light unto me."
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5: 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And if He wants to multiply it like He did with the loaves and fish, great. If it's just like something small that He sees and He's just loved by, like the woman, like the widow who brought her little coin into the treasury. I think that was all she had, you know. 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
8: Clear sky this evening, but very windy with gusts up to 50 kilometers an hour, a low of 13 degrees, a mix of sun and cloud in the morning, and then more clouds moving in and a pretty strong chance of some showers, maybe even a thunderstorm late morning and throughout the afternoon. And again, windy with gusts up to 70 kilometers an hour, a high of 23 degrees. Friday, a mix of sun and cloud and a high of 21. Cloudy, cool, and rainy for the long weekend. Check out the 7-day forecast, current conditions, and weather radar at chvnradio.com and on the CHVN Radio app on your Janny King weather page.
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7: Clear sky this evening, but very windy with gusts up to 50 kilometers an hour, a low of 13 degrees, a mix of sun and cloud in the morning, and then more clouds moving in and a pretty strong chance of some showers, maybe even a thunderstorm late morning and throughout the afternoon. And again, windy with gusts up to 70 kilometers an hour, a high of 23 degrees. Friday, a mix of sun and cloud and a high of 21. Cloudy, cool, and rainy for the long weekend. Check out the 7-day forecast, current conditions, and weather radar at chvnradio.com and on the CHVN Radio app on your Janny King weather page.
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